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3: I'm Carmen Roberts. Whoever wins, AI wins. That's from President Trump, who appeared to downplay the technology's potential safety concerns, despite warnings from some AI developers.
4: I think you have a lot of negative voices that are bringing it up that shouldn't be bringing it up, and they're bringing up things that won't happen.
3: Well, that viewpoint differs from House Minority Leader Hakeem Jeffries.
5: We should take decisive action now so that we can slow down, as the CEOs have recently acknowledged, slow down the pace of development.
3: The New York Democrat on ABC's This Week, President Trump, is due back in D.C. tonight. Rescuers in Indonesia are searching for about 130 people missing after a passenger ferry capsized in the Java Sea early today. Six people are confirmed dead. 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
11: Slight chance of thunderstorms tonight. Otherwise, cloudy skies expected. Lows dip down to about 60. Winds out of the east, 10 to 15 miles an hour. Cloudy skies expected again tomorrow. Slight chance of thunderstorms. Daytime highs approaching 88. From the River Weather Center, I'm Derek Height. Right now, it's 60 degrees.
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12: Overcast and foggy tonight with lows around 61. Southeast winds 10 to 20 miles an hour. Overcast skies tomorrow, slight chance for storms, 88. Mainly cloudy tomorrow night, chance of thunderstorms, lows around 58. From the River Weather Center, I'm Derek Hype. Currently, it's 60 degrees.
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1: Bartels Angus near Riverton began in 2002 as an FFA project with the purchase of a single heifer. Now their herd is well established with nearly 100 bulls selling the third Tuesday every March. Mike believes their cows must earn their keep by breeding early, weaning a big calf, and breeding back year in and year out. Mike's always interested in talking to cattlemen about private treaty sales during breeding season, and he has bred females available in the fall. 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
2: I'm Carmen Roberts. President Trump is playing down the need for his administration to rein in AI development. Speaking in Ireland today.
3: We're leading China in AI. We're the most sophisticated country in the world. And frankly, I want to keep it that way because whoever wins AI wins.
2: He says he is worried about ceding America's edge over China in the global AI competition. The president is due back at the White House later tonight. At the box office, Practical Magic 2 cast the widest spell this weekend, opening at number one with $30 million domestically.
4: I can't even censor it right now.
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2: But the Sandra Bullock and Nicole Kidman sequel fell short of expectations, especially with a $75 million budget. It did knock Spider-Man Brand New Day out of number one. 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
9: Overcast and foggy tonight with lows around 61. Southeast winds 10 to 20 miles an hour. Overcast skies tomorrow, slight chance for storms, 88. Mainly cloudy tomorrow night, chance of thunderstorms, lows around 58. From the River Weather Center, I'm Derek Hype. Currently, it's 60 degrees.
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5: Cloudy with fog tonight with a low of 60. Southeast winds 10 to 20 miles an hour. Slight chance for storms tomorrow. High of 88. Overcast. Mainly cloudy skies expected tomorrow night. Chance for storms. Lows around 58. From the River Weather Center, I'm Derek Height. Currently 60.
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10: Kathleen Maloney, President Trump calling on Ukraine to stop strikes on Russian diesel refineries, claiming the attacks are contributing to a global shortage and price hikes.
11: A lot of the diesel comes, and that's the one where there's a big up. It comes from Russia. And the Russia plants are being hit by Ukraine.
10: The president speaking aboard Air Force One. The war in the Middle East expanding as Houthi rebels capture more territory near a crucial shipping strait.
12: Now, they've already taken a key port city of Mocha, but what is more concerning to the West is their control over territory near a key strait, the Bab el-Mandeb Strait. Through this strait passes about 12% of the world's oil.
10: Fox's Steve Harrigan with that update. 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
14: Cloudy with fog tonight with a low of 60. Southeast winds 10 to 20 miles an hour. Slight chance for storms tomorrow. High of 88. Overcast. Mainly cloudy skies expected tomorrow night. Chance for storms. Lows around 58. From the River Weather Center, I'm Derek Height. Currently 60.
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9: Cloudy with fog tonight with a low of 60. Southeast winds 10 to 20 miles an hour. Slight chance for storms tomorrow. High of 88. Overcast. Mainly cloudy skies expected tomorrow night. Chance for storms. Lows around 58. From the River Weather Center, I'm Derek Height. Right now, 59.
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3: I'm Ted Lindner, the Republican running for governor in Wisconsin. Tom Tiffany says he swam to safety after making an emergency landing in Lake Wausau Saturday. He says he and the pilot sustained only minor injuries.
4: He had 4 stitches, I believe, in one of his wounds. That was the extent of his injuries. I have 12 stitches up in my eyebrow, but other than that, just a few scratches.
3: Tiffany says he lost his phone, but the pilot was able to call 911. He shook hands with emergency responders on Sunday. President Trump called on Ukraine's President Zelensky to pause strikes on Russian diesel refineries, claiming the attacks are contributing to a global shortage.
5: A lot of the diesel oil comes, and that's the one where there's a big up. It comes from Russia. And the Russia plants are being hit by Ukraine.
3: Oil futures inching higher Sunday night as the national average has since surpassed $6.20. 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
11: Cloudy with fog tonight with a low of 60. Southeast winds 10 to 20 miles an hour. Slight chance for storms tomorrow. High of 88. Overcast. Mainly cloudy skies expected tomorrow night. Chance for storms. Lows around 58. From the River Weather 59.
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10: Cloudy with fog tonight with a low of 59. Southeast winds 10 to 20 miles an hour. Slight chance for storms tomorrow. High temperatures reach up to 88. Overcast skies. Chance for storms tomorrow night. Lows around 58. Mainly cloudy. From the River Weather Center, I'm Derek Height. Currently 60.
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6: Fox News, I'm Ted Lindner. Tensions ramping up in the Middle East amid the latest threats from Iran and its proxies.
7: It's not just in Saudi Arabia where they had to shut down the east-to-west crude oil pipeline, but also in the Strait of Hormuz, where overnight yet another vessel was targeted by the IRGC with an unknown projectile.
6: Fox's Trey Ying. So President Trump downplaying the threat of artificial intelligence after Anthropic researcher Jacob Coxone quit, citing concerns that AI could cause human extinction in the years ahead.
8: It's going to be more good than bad, but by a lot.
9: I've said it from the beginning.
8: Whoever wins AI, and we're leading by a lot, whoever wins AI wins.
6: There have been several

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1: Cloudy with fog tonight with a low of 59. Southeast winds 10 to 20 miles an hour. Slight chance for storms tomorrow. High temperatures reach up to 88. Overcast skies. Chance for storms tomorrow night. Lows around 58. Mainly cloudy. From the River Weather Center, I'm Derek Height. Currently 60.
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13: Cloudy with fog tonight with a low of 59. Southeast winds 10 to 20 miles an hour. Slight chance for storms tomorrow. High temperatures reach up to 88. Overcast skies. Chance for storms tomorrow night. Lows around 58. Mainly cloudy. From the River Weather Center, I'm Derek Height. Currently, it's 59 degrees.
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1: Cloudy skies expected overnight with lows around 59. Southeasterly winds 10 to 20 miles an hour. Slight chance of thunderstorms with fog early Monday. Highs around 88. Lows around 58. Monday night, chance for storms. From the River Weather Center, I'm Derek Height. Right now, it's 59 degrees.
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6: Cloudy skies expected overnight with lows around 59. Southeasterly winds 10 to 20 miles an hour. Slight chance of thunderstorms with fog early Monday. Highs around 88. Lows around 58. Monday night, chance for storms. From the River Weather Center, I'm Derek Height. Currently, it's 60 degrees.

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2: Fox News, I'm Sue Guzman. President Trump calling on Ukraine's President Volodymyr Zelensky to pause strikes on Russian diesel refineries, claiming the attacks are contributing to a global shortage.
3: A lot of the diesel oil comes, and that's the one where there's a big up. It comes from Russia. And the Russia plants are being hit by Ukraine.
2: Diesel prices rising to $6.20 a gallon. The Republican running for governor in Wisconsin, Tom Tiffany, surviving an emergency landing. His small plane went down in Lake Wausau Saturday. He and the pilot sustained only minor injuries, and he adds he's looking forward to returning to the campaign trail.
4: He had 4 stitches, I believe, in one of his wounds. That was the extent of his injuries. I have 12 stitches up in my eyebrow, but other than that, just a few scratches.
2: Tiffany thanked emergency first responders Sunday. 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
5: Cloudy skies expected overnight with lows around 59. Southeasterly winds 10 to 20 miles an hour. Slight chance of thunderstorms with fog early Monday. Highs around 88. Lows around 58. Monday night, chance for storms. From the River Weather Center, I'm Derek Height. Currently, it's 60 degrees.
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2: Cloudy skies expected overnight with lows around 59. Southeasterly winds 10 to 20 miles an hour. Slight chance of thunderstorms with fog early Monday. Highs around 88. Lows around 58. Monday night, chance for storms. From the River Weather Center, I'm Derek Height. Currently 59.
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2: Fox News, I'm Ted Lindner. President Trump calling on Ukraine's President Zelensky to pause strikes on Russian diesel refineries, claiming the attacks are contributing to a global shortage.
3: A lot of the diesel oil comes, and that's the one where there's a big up. It comes from Russia. And the Russia plants are being hit by Ukraine.
2: Oil futures inching higher Sunday night. Wisconsin Republican gubernatorial candidate and Congressman Tom Tiffany saying he swam to safety after making an emergency landing in Lake Wausau on Saturday. He says the pilot acted quickly to protect him.
4: Len said to me, we are going down. Pull your seatbelt tight. That's exactly what I did. I gave it a yank and pulled it good and tight, and it was probably about 10 seconds later, not sure the exact timing, but probably about 10 seconds later, we hit the water.
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6: Cloudy skies expected overnight with lows around 59. Southeasterly winds 10 to 20 miles an hour. Slight chance of thunderstorms with fog early Monday. Highs around 88. Lows around 58. Monday night, chance for storms. From the River Weather Center, I'm Derek Height. Currently 59.
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9: Cloudy today with a slight chance for storms. High of 89. Winds out of the south, 10 to 20 miles an hour. Mainly cloudy skies expected tonight. Chance for storms, 58. Slight chance of thunderstorms tomorrow. Daytime highs approaching 72. Partly cloudy. From the River Weather Center, I'm Derek Hike. Right now, it's 59 degrees.
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4: News. I'm Sue Guzman. President Trump downplaying the threat of artificial intelligence after Anthropic researcher Jacob Coxon quit, citing concerns that AI could cause human extinction in the years ahead.
5: It's going to be more good than bad, but by a lot.
6: But and I've said it from
5: the beginning. Whoever wins AI, and we're leading by a lot. Whoever wins AI wins.
4: There have been several reports of AI systems escaping containment during testing. On Sunday, House Speaker Mike Johnson told CNN he wants AI leaders to meet with Congress. Tensions ramping up in the Middle East amid the latest threats from Iran and its proxies.
7: It's not just in Saudi Arabia where they had to shut down the east-to-west crude oil pipeline, but also in the Strait of Hormuz, where overnight yet another vessel was targeted by the IRGC with an unknown projectile.
4: Fox's Trey Yingst reporting. 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
9: Daytime highs approaching 89 today under overcast skies with a slight chance of thunderstorms. Southerly winds 10 to 20 miles per hour. Mainly cloudy skies expected tonight. Chance of thunderstorms. Lows level off around 58. Partly cloudy tomorrow. Slight chance of thunderstorms. Highs around 72. From the River Weather Center, I'm meteorologist Paul Trombley. Currently 60.
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4: Daytime highs approaching 89 today under overcast skies with a slight chance of thunderstorms. Southerly winds 10 to 20 miles per hour. Mainly cloudy skies expected tonight. Chance of thunderstorms. Lows level off around 58. Partly cloudy tomorrow. Slight chance of thunderstorms. Highs around 72. From the River Weather Center, I'm meteorologist Paul Trombley. Currently 60.
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8: Fox News, I'm Ted Linder. The war in the Middle East expanding as Houthi rebels capture more territory near a crucial shipping strait.
9: Now, they've already taken a key port city of Mocha, but what is more concerning to the West is their control over territory near a key strait, the Bab el-Mandeb Strait. Through this strait passes about 12% of the world's oil.
8: Fox's Steve Harrigan. President Trump called on Ukraine's President Zelensky to pause strikes on Russian diesel refineries, claiming the attacks are contributing to a global shortage.
10: A lot of the diesel oil comes, and that's the one where there's a big up. It comes from Russia. And the Russia plants are being hit by Ukraine.
8: The president speaking on Sunday before he departed Ireland to head back to Washington. And oil futures inching higher Sunday night. Its national average has since surpassed $6.20. 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
13: Daytime highs approaching 89 today under overcast skies with a slight chance of thunderstorms. Southerly winds 10 to 20 miles per hour. Mainly cloudy skies expected tonight. Chance of thunderstorms. Lows level off around 58. Partly cloudy tomorrow. Slight chance of thunderstorms, highs around 72. From the River Weather Center, I'm meteorologist Paul Trombley. Currently 60.
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3: Daytime highs approaching 89 today under overcast skies with a slight chance of thunderstorms. Southerly winds 10 to 20 miles per hour. Mainly cloudy skies expected tonight. Chance of thunderstorms. Lows level off around 58. Partly cloudy tomorrow. Slight chance of thunderstorms. Highs around 72. From the River Weather Center, I'm meteorologist Paul Trombley. Right now, it's 62 degrees.
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12: Fox News, I'm Sue Guzman. President Trump calling on Ukraine's President Volodymyr Zelensky to pause strikes on Russian diesel refineries. He claims the attacks are contributing to a global shortage.
13: A lot of the diesel oil comes, and that's the one where there's a big up. It comes from Russia. And the Russia plants are being hit by Ukraine.
12: His comments coming as he left Ireland Sunday. Diesel prices continuing to rise in the U.S. exceeding

0: $6.20 a gallon. Industry analyst Trilby Lundberg says the price increase will have a profound effect on the U.S. economy.
1: Oil prices are more at risk even than they were due to the Houthi rebels now operating in the Red Sea, threatening supplies, seizing an island, and causing a Saudi pipeline that was skirting.
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9: Daytime highs approaching 89 today under overcast skies with a slight chance of thunderstorms. Southerly winds 10 to 20 miles per hour. Mainly cloudy skies expected tonight. Chance of thunderstorms. Lows level off around 58. Partly cloudy tomorrow. Slight chance of thunderstorms. Highs around 72. From the River Weather Center, I'm meteorologist Paul Trombley. Currently 64.
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15: Fox News, I'm Gianna Gelosi. Tech CEOs pounding the table, issuing brake checks on AI.
16: Anthropic CEO Dario Mode made waves this weekend speaking about AI's existential capabilities. Elon Musk posted in response, a simple Dario is right. And then you have OpenAI Sam Altman. He says, we welcome a federal framework that sets consistent safety requirements for frontier AI. Altman adding this morning that one major issue with the speed of development is one nation holding too much power over it.
15: Fox's Alexandria Hoff, President Trump went to Ireland, revealing plans to remove a 10% tariff on Irish whiskey.
17: Most European goods are under 15% tariffs as a result of a trade deal that the EU and the US struck last year. The carve-out for Irish whiskey highlighting the overall positive nature of this visit, even though the president did make waves by saying he'd like to see Irish reunification.
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18: For KRVN News, I'm Bob Brogan. You can expect gusty south winds to develop ahead of an approaching cold front today. Later this afternoon into this evening, the front will provide a focus for storm development, some of which may be strong to severe. Large hail and damaging winds would be the main threats. This front ushers in a notably cooler day for Tuesday. Nebraska State Patrol troopers inspected 42 commercial vehicles in Lincoln and Dawson counties on September 9th and 10th. They found 163 safety and law violations, issued 21 citations, and took 13 vehicles and 5 drivers off the road. Problems included unsafe brakes, tires, and other serious defects. Troopers also issued 10 safety decals to vehicles without immediate hazards. The checks targeted trucks that might avoid regular way stations and covered safety rules, weight, size, registration, fuel, and permits. Husker Harvest Days returns to Grand Island, bringing together nearly 600 exhibitors and farmers from more than 24 states for 3 days of live demonstrations and educational sessions. The show runs Tuesday through Thursday of this week at its working farm site, where crops are grown under center pivot and lateral move irrigation systems. This allows equipment demonstrations to run in real field conditions rather than on pavement. Founded in 1978 by Nebraska Farmer magazine, Husker Harvest Days has grown into a premier showcase for Western Corn Belt agriculture. Registration is available at huskerharvestdays.com. For KRVN News, I'm Bob Brogan.
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3: Daytime highs approaching 89 today under overcast skies with a slight chance of thunderstorms. Southerly winds 10 to 20 miles per hour. Mainly cloudy skies expected tonight. Chance of thunderstorms. Lows level off around 58. Partly cloudy tomorrow. Slight chance of thunderstorms. Highs around 72. From the River Weather Center, I'm meteorologist Paul Trombley. Currently 64.
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Good life, great country, 93.1 The River. Welcome to Monday morning. Hello, I am Gene. This is Mornings in the Country.

0: Good Life, Great Country, 93.1 The River, Empty Words, that is Corey Kent. Well, good Monday morning. Hello, I'm Gene. I hope everybody had a good weekend. It was a little on the chilly side, maybe. Maybe you got some rain over the weekend. A weird line of storms popped up in the middle of the night last night on eastern end of Nebraska, where one minute there was nothing, and the next minute there was this huge line of storms. It's actually pushing into Iowa right now as we speak. Didn't get any of the rain out of that, but we also didn't get any of the severe weather. So let's look at your weather for today. Matter of fact, this week is going to be the old weather roller coaster. Going to be cloudy but hot today with a high at 88, then 70 tomorrow, 72 Wednesday, 83 Thursday, 87 on Friday, back into the 70s for the weekend. 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

0: mornings in the country. Welcome to Monday morning. I hope everybody had a great weekend. I am joined this time around by Alex. Good morning, Alex.
1: I am joining you. Good morning. And I would like to know something about your personal life, Gene.
0: Well, of course, I'm an open book.
1: Okay, you have been on this rampage now for over a year.
0: Uh-oh. Okay. I don't even know what you're talking
1: about.
0: And
1: you have told listeners this whole time, okay, I'm going to buy a house. I'm going to buy one. I've been looking at houses. I looked at this one. This one's in my budget. I went and toured this one.
0: Mm-hmm. Yeah.
1: And in true Gene fashion, what have you done?
0: Nothing.
1: Not bought a house.
0: Pulling the trigger is very, very difficult for me.
1: So. Okay. Well, you're not alone.
0: Okay.
1: All right. Mortgage rates, they're up. Great news for banks, okay? Home sales are down, okay? We have sales of existing homes down 2%, the lowest rate since June of last year, according to the National Association of Realtors. And yes, that mortgage rate now up to an average of 7%.
0: Ooh, ow. Yeah.
1: Look, it's not the 80s, okay?
0: It's not 25%, nothing
1: like
0: that.
1: It is not, but it has been significantly lower than that in recent years. So yeah, that one hurts.
0: You're
1: not alone.
0: I don't often live a life of regrets, but I did have more than one opportunity to buy a house for bargain basement prices in 2008 and 2009, and I didn't, and I'm wondering why. What was I thinking? But
1: you can't commit, Gene. We know that.
0: That is true. It's a very big thing. And think about it now. And I don't want any banks to hear me say this, but if I buy a house today, on a 30-year mortgage, I will be 88 when I pay that thing off.
1: They will expect you to continue making that payment.
0: They'll open up my grave once a month and, yes, please, thank you. And so, all right. Well, I guess maybe I should jump online and try and find me a house today.
1: Yes. If you're in the hunt, you're not alone.
0: All right. Thank you very much for that. Let's get this day started with more music next mornings in the country.
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5: 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It's not always the case in today's college football, but Nebraska did exactly what they were supposed to do in their 56-7 win over Bowling Green, as head coach Matt Rhule was pleased with the game one to game two step his football team took.
6: I think for us, you know, kind of our approach is that's what we were supposed to do, but there's still some things that are glaring that we have to continue to improve, and we're lucky that, you know, there's a lot of close games in the Big Ten today. We're lucky that we were able to address them in a game that wasn't necessarily as close.
5: And after a week ago with the slow start against Ohio, it was a much different story this past week against

0: Olin Green.
1: Thought offensively and defensively came out with a much cleaner approach to the game to start the game. Certainly finished the game. Was happy to see the kids in second offense have a chance to go play and get the ball in the end zone. So
0: the Huskers also got a big game out of their top three running backs as Nebraska was able to get 191 yards and 24 carries from that group. Reporting here with the Nebraska football team in Lincoln, I'm Sean Callahan of HuskerOnline.com.
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8: For KRVN News, I'm Bob Brogan. We're expecting gusty south winds to develop ahead of an approaching cold front. Midwest residents, meanwhile, are being urged to monitor the weather as severe weather targets the region. Fox's Marianne Rafferty has the details.
9: The Midwest is bracing for more heavy rain, strong winds, and severe storms this week, raising the risk of flash flooding. Forecasters warn 3 to 5 inches of rain could fall across Iowa and southern Minnesota, where soils are already saturated. And 2 to 3 inches are possible from Chicago to Omaha. All that rain could cause rivers and streams to rise rapidly. Residents are being urged to monitor weather alerts and avoid flooded roads.
8: Damaging winds and heavy rain are the primary concerns of these storms. Husker Harvest Days returns to Grand Island, bringing together nearly 600 exhibitors and farmers from more than 24 states for 3 days of live demonstrations and educational sessions. The show runs Tuesday through Thursday of this week at its working farm site, where crops are grown under center pivot and lateral move irrigation systems. This allows equipment demonstrations to run in real field conditions rather than on pavement. Founded in 1978 by Nebraska Farmer Magazine, Husker Harvest Days has grown into a premier showcase for Western Corn Belt agriculture. 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For KRVN News, I'm Bob Brogan.
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12: Daytime highs approaching 89 today under overcast skies with a slight chance of thunderstorms. Southerly winds 10 to 20 miles per hour. Mainly cloudy skies expected tonight. Chance of thunderstorms. Lows level off around 58. Partly cloudy tomorrow. Slight chance of thunderstorms. Highs around 72. From the River Weather Center, I'm meteorologist Paul Trombley. Currently 64.
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0: That is Thomas Rhett and Jordan Davis. Good Life, Great Country, 93.1 The River. How would you like to win that Chevy Silverado, Yamaha Kodiak, or Broil King Grill? Well, we got another chance for you to get registered as the 75th Diamond Anniversary Drive rolls into Holdridge today. That's right, today, from 11 this morning till 1 this afternoon, we will be out at Central Valley Irrigation, and it is one of your last chances to get registered to win, so make sure that you plan around that. 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So get signed up today. 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
1: 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I'm Chad Moyer. 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USDA printed a market-friendly average corn yield while raising its average soybean yield on Friday. In the meantime, Friday's U.S. ending stocks estimates were bullish for corn, neutral to slightly bullish for soybeans. Beans, neutral on wheat. Wheat prices fell as USDA's data Friday signaled optimism for global production for the rest of the year. Crude oil reached $108 a barrel early this morning after Saudi Arabia shut down a pipeline, widening instability in the Middle East oil supplies. Today, USDA releases its export inspections report this morning, as well as a series of follow-ups to last Friday's WASDE, such as updating the wheat and feed grains database. USDA announced on Friday sales of 264,000 metric tons of corn for delivery to Mexico in the current marketing year. USDA pegged the average corn yield at 178.2 bushels to the acre, making the stocks-to-use ratio under 10%. Showers and thunderstorms will move across the Midwest this week, some spots seeing drought improvement. The U.S. dollar hit an 11-day high early this morning amid expectations of a Federal Reserve interest rate hike here later this week. Here in the overnight session in the ECBOT, we are slightly lower. December corn down a penny and a half, 5.28¾. March down 1¼ at 5.44¼. November soybeans down 1¼ at 12.95¼. January down 1¼ at 13.10¾. December Kansas City wheat last trade a penny down, 7.97½. 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

0: in the country, Monday morning. Hello, I am Gene. I am joined by Alex. Good morning.
1: Not quite number one, and that's the worst part.
0: Uh-oh.
1: But the best part is we beat Iowa.
0: Oh, well.
1: And Kansas.
0: Well, now it's even better.
1: Congratulations to us, Nebraska, being the, well, wow, man, I wish we were in the top five. We're the sixth happiest state in the country.
0: Mm-hmm.
1: Number six.
0: I would like to know how much I pull that number down, because I am not a happy person.
1: You are kind of a grump today. You are. In between breaks, you have been Mr. Grouch. I hope that improves.
0: Yes, because I do not want to hurt our ranking, because any time we can beat Iowa, I am happy.
1: And it's fantastic.
0: You know, we got better corn in Iowa, and what else?
1: Better beef.
0: There you go.
1: Okay, so this is based on things like emotional and physical well-being.
0: Oops. Yep, I'm hurting us.
1: Work environment.
0: Mm-hmm,
1: Tanked us on that one today.
0: Sorry about that.
1: Grouch. And community and environment.
0: Okay, so what you're saying here is I am the weak link.
1: That is correct. You are the problem.
0: Pulling the whole state down with me.
1: The 50th spot.
0: I'm going to take a wild guess here. I'm taking a wild guess here. This is out of the blue. I'm saying Delaware.
1: What do you have against Delaware?
0: What is
1: even in Delaware?
0: That's why I'm thinking it's probably not a happy place.
1: There's got to be like three counties in the poor state. Why are you dogging on them?
0: I believe Cherry County is bigger than Delaware.
1: By a lot. No, the least happiest state is our friends in West Virginia. And honestly, I can see it.
0: It's such a beautiful state, though. I don't know why they're so unhappy.
1: I mean, other than economics. It's kind of a poor man's state, isn't it? Like,
0: it's
1: old
0: not
1: coal miners and mountain men.
0: Poor
1: and,
0: health. They're,
1: yeah. Don't they have a really bad, like, drug epidemic problem there?
0: That I don't know. But like I said, I have driven through West Virginia, and it's a beautiful mountainous state. I just don't know why they're not happy.
1: I think it is beautiful, but I think the population there struggles.
0: Okay, so I'm going to try and guess number one, since I was horribly wrong. It's Colorado.
1: No, it's not Colorado.
0: It's not Colorado?
1: No, we beat all of our surrounding states. Gene, Colorado's 36.
0: Oh, my goodness. Florida?
1: Hawaii?
0: Well, of course.
1: Of course they are, yes. All right, Iowa, I'm so glad you asked. Where are they? They're number 20.
0: Mm-hmm.
1: We're number 6. And our dear friends in Kansas are number 23. Now, growing up in the southern portion of the state, Kansas was always our arch nemesis down there. Mm-hmm. We didn't have it. Iowa, whatever. Kansas, number 23. South Dakota, 24.
0: Wow, that surprises.
1: We beat all the surrounding states. We're doing great.
0: Even
1: good
0: Wyoming?
1: Job, Cornhuskers. Oh, yeah. 43.
0: What?
1: Yeah. Not good.
0: Crazy.
1: Not good.
0: Well, that surprises me. I like Wyoming. All right, well, woohoo, we're number 6. We're number 6. That made me in a better mood. Thank you very much for that. I greatly appreciate that. We'll be right back. More music next. Mornings in the Country.
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6: Fox News, I'm Therese Crowley. President Trump returns from his Irish golf and diplomacy trip with a gift of Irish whiskey, tariff-free, dropping the U.S. tariff. But back in the USA, he's got something to do about the price of diesel that's shot up to $6.23 a gallon, 33 cents from a week ago, says AAA. Calling on Ukraine's President Zelensky to pause strikes on Russian diesel refineries.
7: A lot of the diesel comes, and that's the one where there's a big up. It comes from Russia, and the Russia plants are being hit by Ukraine.
6: But oil supplies also at risk from Houthi rebels hitting a Saudi oil pipeline. In a meeting between Iran's oil neighbors on shipping through the Strait of Hormuz has been called off. Travel Pirates finds domestic vacation demand jumped over 34%. Spots like Las Vegas, D.C., and national parks trumping international travel. 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
8: For KRVN News, I'm Bob Brogan. The Thriving Children, Families, and Communities Conference is coming up on Tuesday, September 22nd, with the deadline to register Monday, September 14th, today. The conference is organized and put on by multiple agencies, all with the goal to learn, share, and act on the state's biggest early childhood challenges. Rachel Sissel is on the planning committee. And she talks about what is planned for the conference.
9: If you are interested in this area, you are going to come and not only learn from the people around you, but there's also going to be a session where you can connect with others. We have a great keynote speaker, Paul Schmitz, who is a senior advisor at the Collective Impact Forum, who's going to talk about how to build collective leadership around sustainable change. That's a reason to come. We also have a closing panel made up of state legislators who are going to talk about the importance of early childhood.
8: To view the conference schedule, register, or see what the session topics are, go to thrivingchildrenconference.vfairs.com. Nebraska State Patrol troopers inspected 42 commercial vehicles in Lincoln and Dawson counties on September 9th and 10th last week. They found 163 safety and law violations, issued 21 citations, and took 13 vehicles and 5 drivers off the road. Problems included unsafe brakes, tires, and other serious defects. For KRVN News, I'm Bob Brogan.
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12: Slight chance for storms today. Otherwise, cloudy skies expected. Highs around 89. Winds out of the south, 10 to 20 miles per hour. Chance for storms tonight. Lows dip down to about 58. Mainly cloudy skies. Sunshine mixed with clouds at times tomorrow. Slight chance of thunderstorms. High temperatures reach up to 72. From the River Weather Center, I'm meteorologist Paul Frombly. Currently, it's 64 degrees.
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Good Life, Great Country, 93.1 The River, just after 7 o'clock with Chris Young. Monday morning, cloudy but hot today. The high around 88 will probably be the warmest day of the week. Here's Nate Smith. This is Bulletproof, 93.1 The River. Good morning.

0: 93.1 The River. That is Luke Combs and Be By You. You could be by us as we go to Hawaii. Yes, the classic trips and tours are back for our 75th anniversary. And up next, we got some seats available to our trip to Hawaii coming up smack dab middle of winter. The best time to be in Hawaii, not that there's ever a bad time, but the best time is in the middle of winter. January 30th through February 8th, Scott Foster will be hosting a trip to Hawaii. We're going to spend, oh goodness, 8 nights on the islands, I believe. It's going to be a 10-day trip total. We'll be doing all sorts of things, doing island hopping, going from Oahu to Kauai to Maui. Going to be checking out Waikiki Beach, the Pearl Harbor National Monument, going to Honolulu. Yep, it's all included, but you got to get those seats before they sell out. So go get information today by going to krvn.com. Click on the Fun and Games tab where it says NRRA Hawaiian Trip. Get that information there. Book your seat, and we'll see you in Hawaii.
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8: The NFL season is underway, and there were some great games on the opening Sunday of the season. Baltimore clipped Indianapolis 41-23, and it was Buffalo over Houston 36-31. Chicago in a shootout over Carolina 59-37. Cincinnati was a winner, and Detroit nipped New Orleans in overtime 31-30. Jacksonville, the Jets, and Pittsburgh all won. It was Arizona upsetting the Chargers 26-14, and Vegas beat Miami 27-13. Minnesota came roaring back to surprise Green Bay 39-22. It was the Eagles over Washington 24-22, and the Giants upset Dallas 28-20. Tonight, it's the Broncos and the Chiefs. Nebraska quarterback Anthony Calandria continues to shine for the Huskers. Now, after throwing an early interception on Saturday night, he bounced back to help Nebraska to an easy win over Bowling Green. Into the night with 222 yards and four TDs. In the process, he became the first Husker quarterback to throw for at least three touchdowns in back-to-back games in 10 years. He says after that early miscue, things really came together.
9: Just keep attacking. That's our offensive motto, right? Just attack, right? Attack defenses. Don't, like, stand back. Just go at the defense. The guys were dialed. They were playing free. They were playing fun, and we were just out there having fun.
8: Through two games, Calandry has been pretty good, completing 68% of his passes for almost 500 yards and seven TDs and one pick. He also has one rushing touchdown. The Huskers will be back at it this Saturday night as they take on North Dakota. Playing their first home game on a storm-filled Saturday that caused multiple delays, the Hastings College Broncos led 35-0 after three quarters and went on to upset Concordia on Saturday, 38-27. Top-ranked Nebraska volleyball faced a little bit of adversity for the first time this season, losing the first set 26-24 to Georgia Tech on Saturday, and they were down to the second before they roared back to win the match in four sets. Head coach Danny Busboom Kelly went to the bench, and Skylar Pierce and Carrie Lumbach responded. Pierce says she was just looking to give the team a boost.
10: We were kind of just going by Georgia Tech and just how fast their offense was and us kind of adjusting to that. And I think there's just stuff that we were working through on our side. But I think when I went in, I kind of just went in with the confidence that Danny kind of seals on the bench that you have to be ready for anything. So once I got out there, I just tried to do my best to do what I can for the team.
8: Pierce ended up with seven kills for the Huskers on Saturday. Nebraska's now 7-0. They'll take on 13th-ranked Creighton on Wednesday night at Pinnacle Bank Arena. We'll bring you that matchup on 880 KRVN. 7th-ranked UNK volleyball team ran its sweep streak to 11 in a row as they were able to pick up a couple of wins on Saturday at home. UNK begins conference action on Wednesday at Fort Hays State. We'll bring you that matchup on 93.1 The River and 106.9 in Kearney. Broken Bow held its annual cross-country invite on Saturday. Both the Gothenburg girls and boys swept the team titles. Bryce and Niels led the Swedes with a second-place performance for the girls. Scout Bow was the champ. Centura downed Gothenburg to win the Cozad volleyball invite on Saturday, while Cozad finished fourth, and Red Cloud won the Elm Creek tournament, knocking off Perkins County. Elm Creek won the third-place matchup over Pleasanton. And Alexander Zverev beat American Ben Shelton in four sets yesterday to claim the U.S. Open men's title. That is a look at sports. For more, you can find that anytime at KRVN.com. I'm Jason Jorgensen.

0: You, for 3 years, helped build Frankenstein, named AI. You walked out of a laboratory, and then you're running around town saying, everybody watch out, there's a monster on the streets. And I built it.
1: But I'm here to warn you.
0: He forgets to mention the I built it part in that conversation. Am I alone in this?
1: No, not at all. Here's the thing, though. Okay, guys? AI can do a lot of things. It can. It's true. AI can never replace somebody who is going to work in the ER taking care of trauma patients. ER can never...
0: ER can never?
1: Sorry. What did I say? AI. Now I'm just angry.
0: Can we get the AI Alex in here to...
1: AI is not going to be able to do that. AI cannot... grow food. AI cannot prep food. Maybe someday a robot can do that.
0: Could. I don't know.
1: We need people. So stop getting all bent out of shape.
0: Well, is AI going to kill us?
1: No.
0: I don't know. This man who worked on the product says we're headed down. I don't know. He says we're headed down a path where it's going to. But I just don't understand how we should. I don't understand how anybody at CBS looks at this pitch to say man who built this nasty AI now is coming out as a whistleblower warning you it's going to kill you. This dude cashed checks for 3 years, probably paid $1 million a year, and yet now he's trying to go on cable TV to warn us. It's not making sense in my head. I'm getting frustrated, too, because he's not the only one. There's been a lot of them lately.
2: Hey, all I know is I watched the movie Terminator in 1984, so I've been preparing for this for years. So
1: we're going to be fine. Chill out, people. Stop believing the clickbait that Bryce has brought up this morning.
0: Clickbait? He was on cable TV all last week. Did you
1: Nobody
0: not see
1: watches
0: him?
1: That anymore. It's because of AI.
2: Because they ask AI. All right. Well, I guess I'm going to go curl up in the corner and cry for a while, and we'll be right back with more music next. Mornings in the Country.
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0: To hear more, visit dan.democrat. 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
2: For KRVN News, I'm Bob Brogan. An active upper-level pattern will keep the potential for periodic disturbances to pass through the region through the end of this week. The main storm chances will largely favor the late afternoon on through evening and overnight. Secretary of State Bob Evnen on Friday certified the final list of candidates for office and ballot measures for the November 3rd general election. County election offices and the Elections Division have done an excellent job verifying petitions and ensuring candidates were properly filed so that we could certify the general election ballot on time. The 2026 general election will include three initiative ballot measures. Number 440, online sports wagering authorization. If passed, the petition would allow sports wagers to be placed within Nebraska through authorized internet-based platforms. Number 441, online sports wagering regulation. Following 440, online sports wagering authorization, petition 441 would allow the State Gaming Commission to adopt rules and regulations governing online sports betting. Number 442, fairness for girls. If passed, this petition would require that all student athletes who compete in public or college sports compete on a team that matches their sex at birth. As required by Nebraska state law, the Secretary of State's office will conduct hearings in October on ballot measures in each of the three congressional districts. Further details will be available soon. For KRVN News, I'm Bob Brogan.
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5: Slight chance for storms today. Otherwise, cloudy skies expected. Highs around 89. Winds out of the south, 10 to 20 miles per hour. Chance for storms tonight. Lows dip down to about 58. Mainly cloudy skies. Sunshine mixed with clouds at times tomorrow. Slight chance of thunderstorms. High temperatures reach up to 72. From the River Weather Center, I'm meteorologist Paul Frombly. Currently, it's 64 degrees.
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0: Country 93.1 The River, Co-Wetzel, Ella Langley. That one is called Jaded. All right, this is a big week around here. Matter of fact, most of the staff is out of the office today. Why? Well, Husker Harvest Days is this week. It runs Tuesday, Wednesday, and Thursday, but we got to set things up today. We got to get ready for you, and we will be ready for you, and we hope that you stop by and see us on West Main Street at Husker Harvest Days. We'll be out there Tuesday, Wednesday, and Thursday. Make sure you stop by and check out updates in the building. We'll also have a full lineup of live shows, interviews. All the announcers are going to be hanging out. Stop by and say hi. We're going to have some prizes to give away, of course. Monogram Money is going to be on the site. You can also get registered for the 75th anniversary drive prizes. We'll have information on our trips and tours, the next generation memberships, and even more. So make sure you stop by and see us. West Main Street, Husker Harvest Days, Tuesday, Wednesday, and Thursday. We hope to see you there.
1: Nebraska farmers, students, and ag organizations have until October 1st to apply for grants through the Dan Gillespie Soil Health Fund. The fund awards up to $2,500 for projects that promote soil health and regenerative agriculture, with matching dollars to double that amount for qualifying youth-led projects. Advisory Committee Chair Randy Pryor says even modest funding can make a difference.
2: Out of the box, sometimes a little bit of money helps with out of the box ideas.
1: The fund has already supported everything from on-farm research to FFA-led conservation projects. Pryor says now they need more applicants.
2: We need people to apply. And so whether it's an FFA organization, 4-H, whether it's farmers, and farmers can apply.
1: Since its creation, the fund has awarded nearly $20,000 to 15 projects. And again, those applications for the next round of grants are due October 1st. The direct link is posted to ruralradionetwork.com. Well, the USDA has confirmed the first case of New World screwworm in a horse in the United States, this time a working ranch in a county in Texas near the Mexican border. The infestation was found in a wound on the horse's leg, prompting Texas officials to restrict movement of susceptible animals in parts of that region. Screwworm larvae feed on living tissue and can cause serious injury or death. And finally, a growing push to buy Canadian products is reshaping grocery shelves in Canada, creating new challenges for U.S. farmers and food exporters. According to Reuters, Canadian grocers are finding new suppliers as consumers are increasingly avoiding American products amid the ongoing trade dispute. On the Rural Radio Network, I'm Alex Makavica.
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2: Join everyone in Curtis the 18th through the 20th for the Curtis Fall Festival. 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

0: bye.
1: Mornings in the country. It is Monday morning. Hello, I am Gene. I am joined by Alex. Good morning.
2: We get this question a lot, Gene.
1: How weird is Gene?
2: Literally, how did you know I was going to ask that? What's it like to work with Gene? I am not kidding. The amount of times I have been asked that is appalling. I want to get paid for that.
1: And the funny thing about it is, in real life, I am a horribly boring human being. Now, all of my stories are true. I'm not a fictional character out here, but in real life, I am not thrilling at all.
2: Just, I can't even believe you came up with that. That's insane. All right. Here's the worst part, though, about working with Gene, is that he only marks one of these off the list. Okay? Mm-hmm. The workplace habits that make you instantly unlikable. We're talking office etiquette this morning.
1: Okay. I do not microwave fish, so that's not me.
2: Okay, that's good. That's good. All right. You only check one of these off the list. I'm going to leave it to the listeners which one they think, okay?
1: Okay.
2: Number one, discussing dislike of other colleagues.
1: Office gossip. I don't know.
2: Number two, taking smoke breaks.
1: We're
2: going to let the listeners decide
1: morning. I got to zip my lip.
2: Number three, putting on makeup or fixing hair at work.
1: I do play with my beard a lot.
2: That's weird. Don't say things like that. Okay. Number four, or three, I don't even know what we're on. Scrolling social media.
1: I wonder what it might be.
2: And number five, dear God help us all. I don't even know if I can say this out loud.
1: Uh-oh.
2: Flirting with colleagues.
1: Oh, my.
2: Gene? I've listed off the five worst workplace etiquettes to make you dislikable. Mm-hmm. Which one are you most guilty of?
1: I would definitely say scrolling.
2: You are horrible.
1: I am. I'm truly addicted to my phone. I need a 12-step program. I just need to lock it in a box. I need to go get an old-style flip phone that only makes calls, and I need to throw my smartphone away. That's the only way I will ever be normal again.
2: You will never do it.
1: Probably not, no.
2: No. That's honestly such a... I'm so glad that it's that, because it could be putting on makeup or fixing hair at work.
1: No.
2: I'd be concerned if you did that. You don't smoke,
1: no.
2: To my knowledge.
1: No, I do not. So.
2: Okay, I've never seen you walk out the door and take a smoke break, but do you dislike other colleagues? If you do, you don't tell us, so that's good.
1: But no, maybe I love everybody.
2: Maybe we're the problem. And dear God, if you flirted with colleagues, I wouldn't be standing here today.
1: Oh, goodness.
2: Thank you for not.
1: Well, considering almost everyone that I work with is 30 years younger than me, that's bad on many different levels.
2: Many of them. So, congratulations. Right. You are a mostly likable workplace colleague.
1: I'm just horribly addicted to my phone, which I need to do
2: something.
1: It doesn't
2: really affect us, so it's fine.
1: All right. Well, I'm glad that's the only one. I feel a little bit better about myself, but yes, I am still a very strange human being. But I like to play music, and I'll do that next. Mornings in the Country.
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7: A lot of times in rural communities, we wish this we could have this. That's the passive hope. We, in this organization, have lots of tools and techniques to turn that passive hope into active hope, which means just get off your duffer and go do something, and here's how you do it.
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8: I'm Gianna Gelosi. President Trump back home after a weekend trip to Ireland. The president causing a stir after his comments on unifying the Irish nation.
9: Such sensitive territory that U.S. presidents have traditionally avoided taking a side on it. And most U.K. leadership on this issue, especially the unionist parties, they really oppose this idea that they see it as giving up territory.
8: That's Fox's Alexandria Hov. Diesel hits a new record high this morning, $6.23 per gallon. President Trump is urging Ukraine's president to stop attacking diesel fuel facilities in the war with Russia.
10: This isn't done by the Middle East. This is done by what's happening with Russia and Ukraine. There are plenty of other targets. Don't hit diesel fuel because that's hurting the world.
8: Oil up another 2%+ today. AAA says the national average for a gallon of regular is $4.31 per gallon. 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
11: For KRVN News, I'm Bob Brogan. Secretary of State Bob Evnen certified the final list of candidates for office and ballot measures for the November 3rd general election ballot. County election offices and the Elections Division have done an excellent job verifying petitions and ensuring candidates were properly filed so that we could certify the general election ballot on time, according to Secretary Evnen. The 2026 general election will include three initiative ballot measures. Number 440 is online sports wagering authorization. If passed, the petition would allow sports wagers to be placed within Nebraska through authorized internet-based platforms. Number 441, online sports wagering regulation. Following 440 online sports wagering authorization, Petition 441 would allow the State Gaming Commission to adopt rules and regulations governing online sports betting. Initiative 442, Fairness for Girls. If passed, this petition would require that all student-athletes who compete in public or college sports compete on a team that matches their sex at birth. As required by Nebraska state law, the Secretary of State's office will conduct hearings in October on ballot measures in each of the state's three congressional districts. Further details will be available soon. The Elections Division will prepare informational pamphlets to be distributed at these hearings. The pamphlets will also be made available online and in county election offices. For KRVN News, I'm Bob Brogan.
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14: Slight chance for storms
15: today.
14: Otherwise, cloudy skies with a few peaks of sun. Highs level off around 89. South winds 10 to 20 miles per hour. Mainly cloudy again tonight. Chance of thunderstorms. Lows around 58. Sunshine mixed with clouds at times tomorrow. slight chance of thunderstorms, highs around 72. From the River Weather Center, I'm meteorologist Paul Frombly. Currently, it's 64 degrees.
15: Yeehaw in the morning.
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Good Life, Great Country, 93.1 The River. Zach Top kicking off your 8 o'clock hour south of Sanity. Looks like cloudy but hot today with the high in the upper 80s. Then up and down throughout the rest of the week. Cooler midweek, warmer late week, and then cooler for the weekend. Here's Luke Bryan, 93.1 The River.

0: Good Life, Great Country, 93.1 The River, Max McNown, and Better Me for You. We had a very busy sports weekend. Husker football team looked good. Husker volleyball team dropped a set, but looked good. And we got a lot more sports coming up in front of us this week. First, we got some softball happening tomorrow night. It's going to be Lexington at Cozad. You'll be able to hear that on Cami Country with your pregame starting at 6:20 Tuesday afternoon. And then we got a couple of big rivalry volleyball matches coming up on Wednesday. Creighton coming to Lincoln, and that one will be on 880 KRVN starting at 5 o'clock with your pregame. That's Creighton at Nebraska on Wednesday night. And right here on 93.1 The River, we've got UNK volleyball traveling to Fort Hays State. So a couple of big rivalry matches coming up on Wednesday. You can always find our sports schedule anytime by going to the sports tab at krvn.com. 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
7: Yesterday was the first Sunday of the NFL season. There were some wild games. Chicago toppled Carolina 59-37. Buffalo, Baltimore, and Cincinnati all won in overtime. Detroit edged New Orleans 31-30. Jacksonville, the Jets, and Pittsburgh all won. Arizona with an upset over the Chargers 26-14. And Vegas down Miami 37-13. The Vikings rallied to stun Green Bay 39-22. It was Philadelphia over Washington, and the Giants upset Dallas 28-20. The Broncos and Chiefs will meet tonight to kick off the season. Now, this is a matchup between a couple of Super Bowl winning coaches, future Hall of Famers in Sean Payton and Andy Reid. And Payton says their relationship goes way back.
8: We had a playoff game against the Eagles and Andy. Like, so we probably coached against each other and 14, 15 games, something like that. Obviously, I have a ton of respect for him, and I think that, you know, you're going to get a super well-coached team with a good plan.
7: That atmosphere tonight in Kansas City should be electric with kickoff set for 7:15. Husker quarterback Anthony Calandria continues to shine for the Huskers. Now, after throwing an early interception on Saturday night, he bounced back to help Nebraska to an easy win over Bowling Green. Threw for 222 yards and four scores, and he became the first Nebraska quarterback to throw for at least three touchdowns in back-to-back games since 2016. He says it was important to bounce back after that early mistake.
9: For sure. I think Coach Rule talks about what's next a lot, and Coach Thomas does a great job of coaching the quarterbacks and saying that. And at the end of the day, the kid made a good play on it and stole it and had an interception. But at the end of the day, it's just what's next. There's four quarters left, right? And yeah, that was my mindset.
7: Through two games, he's been pretty good, completing 68% of his passes for almost 500 yards and 7 TDs, one interception. He's also been a threat on the ground. Nebraska will host North Dakota this Saturday night. Top-ranked Nebraska volleyball faced a little bit of adversity for the first time this season. They actually dropped a set to Georgia Tech on Saturday before they came roaring back to win in four sets. Nebraska's 7-0 on the year. They'll take on 13th-ranked Creighton on Wednesday night at Pinnacle Bank Arena. And quietly, the 7th-ranked UNK volleyball team has now won 11 in a row, 33 sets in a row, as they beat William Jewell and Hastings College over the weekend. UNK starts up conference action on Wednesday at Fort Hays State. We'll bring you that matchup on 93.1 The River and 106.9 in Kearney. That is a look at sports. 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I'm Jason Jorgensen. 93.

0: at Meat and Cheese Sandwiches to work on Hog Island sandwiches and eventually became shortened to hoagies. Historians say this is plausible but not proven. Do we really care where it came from?
1: As long as it tastes good, I don't care what you call it.
0: So. Okay, Philadelphia made the hoagie its official sandwich.
2: Wow.
0: Yeah, that was back in 1992, so not that long ago, the then mayor proclaimed that.
1: So would a like a Philly cheesesteak, is that considered a hoagie?
0: I don't know the answer to that. Great question.
2: Google, I Google imaged hoagie, and the first thing that comes up is a Philly.
0: That seems criminal, because to me, a hoagie is a cold sandwich that has ham and cheese, maybe a little lettuce, tomato on it.
1: Yeah, when I think
2: with,
1: Philly
2: like,
1: cheesesteak, I don't think.
0: No, Italian dressing.
2: No?
0: No.
2: Yeah, I think of cold sandwich, though. I would concur. I don't know.
0: The classic Philly hoagie is not supposed to be complicated. Italian meats and cheese, shredded lettuce, tomato, onion, oregano, and Oliver? olive and vinegar on a long Italian roll. That is what the classic Philly hoagie is.
1: Okay, so that's not a Philly cheesesteak. Something completely different. All right, now I understand.
0: Do we prefer Boss Exchange Day?
1: Is there any interesting facts about Boss Exchange Day?
0: There's not. No.
1: National
0: Parents Day Off, where you just let the kids run the show.
1: There you go.
2: Don't they do that anyway?
1: Topic for a different day. All right, well, we'll wrap it up on that. Stick around. I got more music coming up next. Mornings in the Country.
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6: For KRVN News, I'm Bob Brogan. The Thriving Children, Families, and Communities Conference in Kearney is coming up on Tuesday, September 22nd, with the deadline to register today. The conference is organized and put on by multiple agencies, all with the goal to learn, share, and act on the state's biggest early childhood challenges. Rachel Sissel is on the planning committee, and she talks about who the conference is intended for.
7: It's intended for anyone who's interested in learning more about early childhood care and education in our state. If there are organizations or people that want to take an active role in driving change to improve child care availability or early childhood resources in their community, then please attend. And what we've seen is not only consistent participation from early childhood providers and nonprofit organizations, schools, but we're also seeing an increase in those that work within economic development, business and industry, those that are in agriculture. So that's why I say any Nebraskan.
6: The day includes a breakout session, keynote speakers, a panel of legislators, and a full day of connection, collaboration, and problem solving focused on Nebraska's most pressing early childhood challenges. To learn more and register, go to thrivingchildrenconference.vfairs.com. Secretary of State Bob Evnen has certified the final list of candidates for office and ballot measures for the November 3rd general election ballot. Nebraska's November ballot will include three state ballot measures and a constitutional amendment. The ballot numbers of these three initiative ballots

0: measures were selected through a random drawing starting with 440. Initiative Measure 440, if approved, would legalize, tax, and regulate online sports betting. Initiative Measure 441, if approved, would change state statute to establish a tax framework for online sports betting revenue. Initiative Measure 442, also referred to as the Fairness for Girls ballot initiative, would restrict transgender participation in youth sports if approved by voters. For KRVN News, I'm Bob Brogan.
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3: Slight chance for storms today. Otherwise, cloudy skies with a few peaks of sun. Highs level off around 89. South winds 10 to 20 miles per hour. Mainly cloudy again tonight. Chance of thunderstorms. Lows around 58. Sunshine mixed with clouds at times tomorrow. Slight chance of thunderstorms. Highs around 72. From the River Weather Center, I'm meteorologist Paul Trombley. Right now, it's 65 degrees.
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0: day to be alive. That is Travis Tritt. Good life. Great country. Be a great day to get registered to win some great prizes. Our 75th Diamond Anniversary Drive will be on the road today. 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
7: 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Crude oil is up almost $4 and helping to support the ag markets. The war in Iran escalated the disruption in the oil supply over the weekend, and grains were fairly quiet in the overnight trade, supported by that rally in the crude. The two wars will continue to be the main feature for today's trade, with more damage done to major shipping facilities and oil pipelines. Friday's CFTC report showed another increase in corn and bean contracts, and it would not be surprising to see some profit-taking step in again today with some follow-through trade after the USDA report on Friday as well. Cattle futures are slightly higher to open the day. Cash business last week was finally done around $5 higher in the northern region. September corn is up 7 1/4 at 517.5. December up 1 1/4 at 531.75. November soybeans up 1.5 at 1298. January up 1.5 at 1313.5. December Chicago wheat up 6.5 at 731.75. March up 6.5 at 747.75. December Casey wheat is unchanged at 798.25. March up 3/4 at 812.75. October soybean meal up 60 at 347.40. October bean oil up 39 at 69.58. October live cattle are up $1.27 at 220.95. December up $1 at 223.22. September feeders up 350 at 341.32. October up 272 at 335.22. October lean hogs down 82 at 80.70. December down 75 at 71.95. Here on the Rural Radio Network.
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0: mornings in the country. It is Monday morning. I am Gene. One final time today, we're talking with Bryce and Alex. Good morning.
1: 125 years we celebrate this creation, except now you can't bring it to school because somehow everybody's allergic to it. When did everybody become allergic to peanuts?
0: I don't know. My son was allergic to peanuts. I don't know where it came from. Now, luckily, in his case, he would just break out in hives. It wasn't anything where, you know, there were no mad dashes to the ER or anything like that. But, yeah, there was more than once growing up that
2: just... Our summer intern, as a child, developed and found out she was allergic to peanut butter, right? Do you remember this story?
1: Yes, yes.
2: She blew up. Not good. I think ER trip. But now her prescription.
1: Yes.
2: She was explaining she's on a prescription, Gene. You know what the prescription is?
0: Eat peanuts?
2: Peanut butter.
1: She has to microdose herself every day, and she hates it, and she gags it down.
2: Oh, that's incredible.
1: A spoonful of peanut butter. Mm-hmm. But seriously, when did everybody become allergic to some sort of food? I didn't know anybody growing up who had a food allergy.
0: Or if they did, we just didn't know about it.
1: And now, my throat
0: would get scratchy, and I'd be like, oh, well.
1: You can't even take birthday treats to school.
2: Well, it's understandable. If somebody has a severe allergy, you don't want them to have a mouth break.
1: 100% agree. But, like, all of the sudden, it seems like somebody everywhere has a food allergy.
0: Am I terrible, crazy? When my kid was a toddler, my hometown used to do a big Christmas celebration. And as part of it, each kid would get a big bag of treats. And 80% of the bag was peanuts. And because of my son, they changed it, and they took the peanuts out of the bag. And his friends were like, thanks a lot, Vinny.
1: Oh, no.
0: They were merciless because he couldn't help it.
2: Oh, man. I thought that story was going to say you ate 80% of the kid and had a grand old time.
0: That was Halloween.
2: Okay.
1: Oh, so
0: Reese's
1: now that,
0: peanut butter cup? Sorry, I got to eat that.
1: Now that he's an adult, is he still allergic to peanuts?
0: We don't know. He just stays away from them.
2: Got to get that microdose going. Just a quick hit in the mornings.
1: Got to gag down a spoonful of peanut butter a day.
0: I don't know. So, were we going somewhere with this? Or
2: 125 years ago, peanuts.
1: 125 years ago, we had the peanut butter and jelly sandwich. Another quick tangent, sorry.
2: We didn't have peanut butter and jelly before that. What did the cavemen eat?
1: You think they were grinding up peanuts?
2: Yes, I do. I really do.
0: Where'd they get the jelly is the question.
1: Gene, can I ask you a personal question?
0: Sure. At your own risk.
1: Have you ever had a peanut butter sandwich?
0: Oh, yes, I have. We've had this discussion before. Bryce doesn't know what a peanut butter sandwich is.
1: I was shocked when Bryce looked at me. I was making a peanut butter sandwich in my lonesome, and he's like, what are you doing? I said, what do you mean, what am I doing? I'm making a peanut butter sandwich.
2: There's no jelly.
1: It is a
2: disgustingly dry, gross sandwich.
0: Slap a little cheese on there.
2: Jelly on.
1: Are there what?
2: Hang on. Did you just proclaim you put cheese on your peanut butter sandwich?
0: My wrestling coach in high school banned me from eating peanut butter and cheese because he said it made me slow.
2: I'd like to ban you from the morning show for that comment.
0: I still eat it.
1: What I was saying was normal. That's borderline
2: psychopathic.
1: Really,
2: anybody who's eating a peanut butter sandwich has some weird traits in them. We just discovered genes, and Alex, yours are somewhere.
1: There is no way I'm the only one who eats peanut butter sandwiches.
0: No, I do. You're not the only one, but I do like cheese on them, too. So. All right.
1: Crazy.
0: We'll wrap it up on that note. You go forth, be fruitful. I'll be right back with more music next. Mornings in the Country.
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4: 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So that involves a hip arthroscopy. A small surgery just involves a few poke holes. And with this, I can treat some pathology such as labral tears as well as hip impingement. I also offer typical joint replacements as well as treating athletic type injuries as well. I am Dr. Eric Heidman, and I'm a proud member of the team at Hastings Orthopedics and Mary Lanning Healthcare.
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Good Life. Great Country, 93.1 The River. Blake Shelton, that one is called Honeybee. Just after 9 o'clock, cloudy, the high at 88 today. Weather goes up and down this week. Cooler the next couple of days. Warmer heading into the weekend. Cooler on the weekend. Here's Lainey Wilson and John Mayer, 93.1 The River.

0: Good life, great country, 93.1 The River, John Morgan. That one is called Kid Myself. All right, so Husker Harvest Days get started tomorrow. It's kind of an annual tradition that at least one of the days of Husker Harvest Days, it rains. Is it going to rain this year? Well, maybe. Pretty good chance. Probably not tomorrow. There is a 25% chance of rain tomorrow. Cloudy, the high at 68. Looks like about a 70% chance of rain on Wednesday with the high at 70. And then a 50-50 chance of rain on Thursday with the high at 80. So the tradition may hold true this year. Not going to be blazing hot, though. Going to be very fall-like the next 3 days at Husker Harvest Days. Make sure you stop by and see us. We will be out there each and every day, and we would love to see you. You can get registered for the 75th Diamond Anniversary Drive. You can find out information about our Next Generation memberships. You can pick up a volleyball or football poster, play a little monogram money, grab something to drink. We got it all out there. We'd love to see you at Husker Harvest Days.
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4: 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The Thriving Children, Families, and Communities Conference is coming up on Tuesday, September 22nd, with the deadline to register Monday, September 14th, today. The conference is organized and put on by multiple agencies, all with the goal to learn, share, and act on the state's biggest early childhood challenges. Rachel Sissel is on the planning committee. And she talks about what is planned for the conference.
5: If you are interested in this area, you are going to come and not only learn from the people around you, but there's also going to be a session where you can connect with others. We have a great keynote speaker, Paul Schmitz, who is a senior advisor at the Collective Impact Forum, who's going to talk about how to build collective leadership around sustainable change. That's a reason to come. We also have a closing panel made up of state legislators who are going to talk about the importance of early childhood.
4: To view the conference schedule, register, or see what the session topics are, go to thrivingchildrenconference.vfairs.com. Nebraska State Patrol troopers inspected 42 commercial vehicles in Lincoln and Dawson counties on September 9th and 10th last week. They found 163 safety and law violations, issued 21 citations, and took 13 vehicles and 5 drivers off the road. Problems included unsafe brakes, tires, and other serious defects. For KRVN News, I'm Bob Brogan.
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8: High temperatures reach up to 89 today under overcast skies with a slight chance for isolated thunderstorms. Southwesterly winds 10 to 20 miles per hour. Chance for storms tonight. Lows dip down to about 58, mainly cloudy. Slight chance of thunderstorms tomorrow. High temperatures reach up to 72, a blend of clouds and sun. From the River Weather Center, I'm meteorologist Paul Frombly. Right now, it's 67 degrees.
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0: Megan Maroney looking for her medicine. I need some medicine. I don't know why. I've just suddenly been hit by allergies this morning. I was fine until about a half an hour ago, and now suddenly I'm all squeaky and stuffed up. So I'm going to go rummage through the cupboards, see if I can find some Benadryl, and we'll be right back with more music next.
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11: 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December corn up 4.5 at 534 3/4. March up 4.25 at 549 3/4. November soybeans up 8.5 at 1305. January up 8 3/4 at 1320 3/4. December Chicago wheat is up 6 1/4 at 731 1/2. March up 6 1/2 at 748 1/4. December KC wheat up 3 at 801 1/2. March up 3 1/2 at 815 1/2. October live cattle up 72 cents at 220.40. December up 70 at 222.90. September feeders up 202 at 339.85. October up 185 at 334.35. October lean hogs down $1.27 at $80.25. December down $1.62 at $71.07. 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
13: 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Additionally, the program includes a sign-on bonus of $2,000 for data sharing.
12: Now, if technology is helping make some of these decisions, what about the information side of it? Does that mean farmers are selling their data?
13: 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OneRED does not sell farm data. Participation in OneRED does not prevent you from using your data in other programs, marketplaces, or future opportunities.
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13: 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The farmer decides which eligible fields, acres, and opportunities to pursue. It's OneRED, your land, your plan.
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4: High temperatures reach up to 89 today under overcast skies with a slight chance for isolated thunderstorms. Southwesterly winds 10 to 20 miles per hour. Chance for storms tonight. Lows dip down to about 58, mainly cloudy. Slight chance of thunderstorms tomorrow. High temperatures reach up to 72, a blend of clouds and sun. From the River Weather Center, I'm meteorologist Paul Frombley. Right now, it's 67 degrees.
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the glass half empty kind of song from Carly Pearce. What he didn't do on 93.1 The River. Jason Jorgensen with you. I hope this ends up being a full glass kind of Monday for you. Huge week around here. And here's Kenny Chesney and Carry On. She won't.

It's Jason Aldean burning it down on 93.1 The River. Hey, coming up today, we have a River Road Show, Central Valley Irrigation in Holdridge. Our crew will be on hand from 11 until 1. Big doings going on in Holdridge today. And here's Corey Kent, co

0: You know, you never have to ask that guy for a new song. He's had plenty of fresh music for a while now. It's the new one from Cody Johnson. It's called Take Me Back. Hey, we're not going back on this Monday. We are going forward. A news update from the KRVN News Center just ahead, along with a Back of the Day replay from Brooks and Dunn. And new music from Tucker Wetmore.
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6: Secretary of State Bob Evnen has certified the final list of candidates for office and ballot measures for the November 3rd general election ballot. Nebraska's November ballot will include 92 candidates for federal and state races, three state ballot measures, a constitutional amendment, and 48 judges. The ballot numbers of the three initiative ballot measures were selected through a random drawing, starting with Initiative Measure 440. If approved, would legalize, tax, and regulate online sports betting. Initiative Measure 441, if approved, would change the state statute to establish a tax framework for online sports betting revenue. And Initiative 442, also referred to as the Fairness for Girls Ballot Initiative, would restrict transgender participation in youth sports if approved by voters. The sounds of marching bands will fill downtown Kearney on Saturday as the University of Nebraska at Kearney hosts its 67th annual Band Day Parade. 32 middle and high school bands from across Nebraska will join the UNK Pride of the Plains Marching Band for the 10 a.m. event, which begins at 21st Street and 3rd Avenue and winds through downtown before ending at 24th Street and Central Avenue. The long-running tradition dates back to the 1950s, serves as both a celebration of music education and a competitive event, with awards presented for top parade performances, color guards, and overall champion honors. I'm Dave Schroeder.
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12: High temperatures reach up to 89 today under overcast skies with a slight chance for isolated thunderstorms. Southwesterly winds 10 to 20 miles per hour. Chance for storms tonight. Lows dip down to about 58, mainly cloudy. Slight chance of thunderstorms tomorrow. High temperatures reach up to 72, a blend of clouds and sun. From the River Weather Center, I'm meteorologist Paul Frombly. Currently, it's 71 degrees.
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0: Good life, great country on 93.1 The River. Luke Bryan, Country, and she knows it. Hey, coming up, the Big Ten Blitz. Folks, we're on pins and needles mid-Saturday afternoon when the Husker volleyball team actually dropped a set, but they righted the ship, and that is the focus of today's Big Ten Blitz.
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0: With the Big Ten Blitz, I'm Jason Jorgensen. Top-ranked Nebraska faced some adversity for the first time this season, actually dropping the first set 26-24 to Georgia Tech. And then they were down in the second before coming back to win the match in four sets on Saturday. Head coach Danny Busbaum-Kelly went to the bench, and Skylar Pierce and Kerry Leinbach responded. Busbaum-Kelly says they really stepped up when the Huskers were in a pinch.
2: Both of them played great. Came in, did their job, but on top of that, like, did better than what we even needed them to do. So that was huge, and that's why you come here, and we have a great bench, and we're going to use it. And today was a perfect example of that.
0: The Huskers are now 7-0 on the season. They'll take on 13th-ranked Creighton on Wednesday night at sold-out Pinnacle Bank Arena. And that's the Big Ten Blitz. I'm Jason Jorgensen.
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6: 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AgriAffiliates invites you to the estate auction for Three Marble Farms LLC on Thursday, October 15th at 1 p.m. at the Beaver City Community Building in Beaver City, selling 245 plus or minus total acres. 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

Remember her? She had about 16 minutes worth of fame. Maren Morris and the Bones. I'm Jason Jorgensen. Glad to have you along in kind of this gloomy Monday morning, although it's expected to warm up after kind of a cold day yesterday. Here's Miranda Lambert.

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11: 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December corn is up 1.5 at 532. March up 1.75 at 547.25. November soybeans up 10.5 at 1307. January up 10.75 at 1322.75. December Chicago wheat down a nickel at 720.25. March down 4 at 737.25. December KC wheat down 7.25 at 791.25. March down 6.25 at 805.75. October live cattle are up $1.27 at 220.95. December up 132 at 223.55. September feeders up 395 at 341.77. October up 337 at 335.87. October lean hogs down $1.82 at 79.70. December down 257 at 70.12. 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
16: High temperatures reach up to 89 this afternoon under overcast skies with a slight chance for isolated thunderstorms. Southwesterly winds 10 to 20 miles per hour. Chance of thunderstorms tonight. Lows dip down to about 58. Mainly cloudy skies expected. Slight chance for storms tomorrow. Highs level off around 72, partly cloudy. From the River Weather Center, I'm meteorologist Paul Trombley. Right now, 71.
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There's a guy whose career has skyrocketed in recent years. Riley Green changed my mind. I'm Jason Jorgensen, glad to have you along in Nebraska's Country Station. Hey, we have a River Road Show going on until 1 in Holdridge at Central Valley Irrigation. In a few minutes, we'll check in with Ellen and our crew who are on hand.

0: River is on location. Ellen Simmons on 93.1 The River. We are in Holdridge today for the Central Valley Irrigation Customer Appreciation Open House and Meal, and we're here now with Jeremiah Johnson, owner of Central Valley Irrigation. Jeremiah, tell us a little bit about what today is, what people are going to see, all things like that.
1: You bet. All our staff's here today to serve the meal, and got great food and time to hang out and kind of reflect on this last year.
0: All right, very good. And we're here with our giveaway, our 75th Diamond Anniversary Drive. We've also got the Chevy, we've got the four-wheeler. You can also get signed up for the grill. So one registration gets you in for all three prizes for that 75th Diamond Anniversary Drive that we're almost wrapping up. So Jeremiah, how's this summer gone for you guys?
1: Oh, it's been a bit of a tough summer with all the crashes early on. Once we got past that, just kind of a normal, typical summer, I guess, with the daily grind of service calls. And as that's wrapping up, we're here to kind of celebrate, I guess.
0: And it also looks like your big guy for Central Valley is here today, too.
1: Yeah, President of Irrigation, Kenneth Brocht, is here today joining us. So that's nice that he's down here to see us, too, amongst other vendors as well.
0: That is Jeremiah Johnson, owner here at Central Valley Irrigation. We're going to be here from 11 a.m. to 1. Come grab a meal, come talk to the staff, learn a little bit about what they've done this summer, and learn more about what they have to offer here in Holdridge at Central Valley Irrigation. I'm Ellen Simmons on 93.1 The River.

0: Lady Wilson and 4x4 by you on 93.1 The River. Well, don't forget our 75th Diamond Anniversary Drive is in Holdridge today until 1. It's a big, big event, yearly thing at Central Valley Irrigation. Our crew is there helping them celebrate. But until 1, stop on by, pick up some great River, Cami, and 880 swag while it lasts, and get registered for our 75th Diamond Anniversary Drive. We are really starting to hit the backstretch on this thing, so don't miss out on your chance to register and win today until 1 in Holdridge.
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3: AAA says the national average for a gallon of diesel fuel now tops $6 as the Iran war continues to disrupt oil markets. Because diesel fuel powers freight and delivery trucks, the price spike makes transporting goods much more expensive. The Independent Grocers Alliance says fuel can account for up to 30% of the total cost of food. Scott Dane, the executive director for the American Logging Council, tells Fox Business that his industry is being crushed. Loggers are reaching out to the administration for help. Volunteer fire departments across Nebraska are receiving new equipment and safety gear thanks to support from the Black Hills Corporation Foundation. In Nebraska, 24 fire departments are receiving $40,000 each. They include Bertrand Fire and Rescue to help build a one-ton wildland firefighting truck with tank, pump, and 100 encapsulation fire suppression system. Eustis Fire Protection Board will receive wildland fire shelters. Also awarded funds were Franklin Rural Fire Protection District, Gibbon Volunteer Fire Department, Gosper County Rural Fire Protection District, Loomis Fire Protection District, Loup City Fire Department, the Minden Fire and Rescue, Shelton Volunteer Fire Department, and the Garden County Rescue Fire Protection District, which will replace worn and damaged wildland firefighting gear utilized during the Morrill Fire. I'm Dave Schroeder on KRVN.
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6: High temperatures reach up to 89 this afternoon under overcast skies with a slight chance for isolated thunderstorms. Southwesterly winds 10 to 20 miles per hour. Chance of thunderstorms tonight. Lows dip down to about 58. Mainly cloudy skies expected. Slight chance for storms tomorrow. Highs level off around 72, partly cloudy. From the River Weather Center, I'm meteorologist Paul Trombley. Currently 73.
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0: Oh, they were such a cute couple back in the day with singing and hosting the award shows. Raise your hand if you think it's about time those two did another song together. And I'm raising my right hand right here to the radio. There's Brad Paisley and Carrie Underwood to remind me on the river. Just ahead this morning, music from Sam Hunt. And in a little bit, we'll check back in with Ellen and our crew as, well, we have a River Roadshow going on until 1 at Central Valley Irrigation in Holdridge.
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4: 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Slatter Woods Livestock, Wyatt Faith, 135 Angus and Black White Face, and a few red and Charlet Cross heifers weighing 750 to 800 pounds. Wilson Land and Cattle, 120 Angus and Semi-Angus steers weighing 9 to 950. Matt Dalrymple, 110 Angus Cross steers weighing 9 to 950. Wayne and Donna Runback, 78 Angus Spade heifers weighing 9 to 950. In the calf division, Marty and Mandy Vassa and Justin and Becky Mays, 300 head of Angus steers and heifers weighing 400 to 5 and a quarter. Paulus Partnership, 150 head in all, 80 head of Angus Cross steers and 70 head of the heifer mates, all weighing 350 to 450. Valerie and Michael Heatherly and Brett Rushman, 97 head in all, Angus and Charlet Cross steers and heifers, weighing 475 to 550. Rick Belke, 45 head of red, white face, and black steers and heifers, weighing 400 to 500 pounds. Ed and Chris Brannon, 45 head of Angus and black, white face steers, these will be weaned, weighing 550 to 650. All this and many more valued consignments this Thursday, September 17th at Ogallala Livestock Special Stocker Feeder Sale starting at 10 a.m., selling loads and part loads at 11. Ogallala Livestock is proud to be representing over 1,000 head of yearlings, 6,000 head of steer and heifer calves, and 325 bred cows and heifers on the Western Video Market Sale this Tuesday, September 15th, broadcasting live from the Haythorn Ranch north of Ogallala, Nebraska. For more information, go to WVMcattle.com or OgallalaLive.com. 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

0: in the Yearling Division. 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Chelsea McNutt and Casey Daly. Chad and Casey Shack. Matt Gunnan. Brian, Donna, and Nathan Rice. In the Weaned Calf Division. OE Ranch. Vicente and Kelly Rodarte. Marvin and Don Cox and Sons. Matt and Sarah Culver. And Todd and Keith Helm. In the Calf Division. Coming off the cow. Lynch Circle Ranch. Double E Cattle Company. Zach and Trend Effect. Haythorn Land and Cattle. Luton Ohm Ranch. Triangle Ranch. Anna Larson and Family. Melvin and Karen Suki and Family. The Whitewater Incorporated. Stewart and Matt Allen. J.H. Minor Ranch. Andrew Glenn. Jones, Scott, and Carrie Hansmeyer. Speck and Coble. Sid Strasburger. Shrewsbury Ranch. Justin and Rhett. Gary McLeod. Jimmy and Kate Childers. Baldwin and Eddington. T.N. Quarter Circle Land and Cattle. Lawrence, Rick, and Anthony Leachman. Cole Schaefer. Pawnee Springs Land and Cattle. In the Bred Cow and Heifer Division. Chriswell and Schneider. Marty and Mandy Vassa with Justin and Becky Mays. All this and many more valued consignments this Tuesday, September 15th at the Western Video Market Sale, broadcasting live from the Haythorn Ranch in Ogle Isle, Nebraska. For more information, go to WVM Cattle or OgleIsleLive.com.
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0: It's Good Life, Great Country on 93.1 The River. Good old Stella Lefty in Boston. Well, our crew is in Holdridge today, and here's Ellen to tell you why.
1: Ellen Simmons on 93.1 The River. We are in Holdridge today for the Central Valley Irrigation Open House. We're going to be here from 11 a.m. to 1 p.m. for their customer appreciation meal. And they're going to have that complimentary meal, refreshments. You can meet everyone at Central Valley Irrigation and Central Valley Electric, and also take a look around their product demonstration. So we're here with Jeremiah Johnson, owner of Central Valley Irrigation. Jeremiah, talk about the summer you had with your customers and another great year, it sounds like.
2: Yeah, it was. We've just had a debt of thanks to go to all of our customers for another great year. We wouldn't be here if it wasn't for our customers and being able to take care of their irrigation needs. We had a bunch of storms early in the year and got through that, and just can't thank our customers enough. A lot of a trying year, but hopefully a successful year as well.
1: What are some of the things that when you had some wrecked pivots, what are some of the things that you guys have to focus on when it comes to that?
2: Yeah, we're just really focusing on getting them back up in a timely manner. At the end of the day, it's, balancing who needs to go first and trying to make it so that there isn't any loss of crop or yield in that matter. So we just do our best to get them back up and going as soon as we can.
1: All right, that's Jeremiah Johnson, owner here at Central Valley Irrigation. We're at their open house and customer appreciation meal from 11 a.m. to 1 p.m. Come on over, get signed up for our 75th Diamond Anniversary Drive, and come get a great meal here in Holdridge. I'm Ellen Simmons on 93.1 The River.
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5: 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December corn is up 3 1/4 at 533 3/4. March up 3 1/4 at 548 3/4. November soybeans up 12 at 1308 1/2. January up 12 1/2 at 1324 1/2. December Chicago wheat is down 3 at 722 1/4. March down 2 at 739 1/4. December KC wheat down 5 1/4 at 793 1/4. March down 4 1/2 at 807 1/2. October live cattle up 235 at 222.02. December up 272 at 224.95. September feeders are up 507 at 342.90. October up 435 at 336.85. October lean hogs down 225 at 79.27. December down 257 at 70.12. That's a look at your markets. 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
13: High temperatures reach up to 89 this afternoon under overcast skies with a slight chance for isolated thunderstorms. Southwesterly winds 10 to 20 miles per hour. Chance of thunderstorms tonight. Lows dip down to about 58. Mainly cloudy skies expected. Slight chance for storms tomorrow. Highs level off around 72, partly cloudy. From the River Weather Center, I'm meteorologist Paul Trombley. Currently, it's 76 degrees.
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1: Ellen Simmons on 93.1 The River. We are in Holdridge today for the Central Valley Irrigation Customer Appreciation Meal and Open House from 11 a.m. to 1 p.m. And we've got our Diamond Anniversary Drive with us for you to get signed up. And we're going to be giving that away here in the next couple of months. So this is one of your few chances left to get signed up. We're here with Jeremiah Johnson, owner here of Central Valley Irrigation. And Jeremiah, it was a very dry beginning to the crop season. And then Holdridge in particular got quite a bit of rain here in the last, like, what, month and a half? And then now we're headed into harvest season. So talk a little bit about that.
2: You bet. Yeah, we started off in March, irrigation. Never ceases to amaze us. Every year's a little different, but extremely dry going into planting, a lot of pre-irrigation and that type of thing, and not sure what the year is going to bring, as dry as it was then. And as we got into the season, got to be outside of the storms, got to be a little bit more normal, and then some very timely rains later on, and now here we are approaching harvest, and just hope that everybody has a very good harvest and a very safe harvest as well.
1: How much rain did you guys see with some of your customers, on the heavier side?
2: Yeah, there was sometimes that there were some rains up towards 3-4 inches in some areas, but it was very localized. So a lot of the rains were really kind of timely, but kind of normal irrigation season outside of that, I guess.
1: Very good. That's Jeremiah Johnson here at Central Valley Irrigation. We're here for their customer appreciation open house from 11 a.m. to 1 p.m. Come check it out. Come get a nice meal and come meet the team. I'm Ellen Simmons on 93.1 The River.
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by you on 93.1 The River. Hope this Monday's off to a great start. We churned our way into the lunch hour. I'm Jason Jorgensen, just playing the hits. Our crew is on hand in Holdridge for another hour. We'll hear from Ellen in just a little bit. Central Valley.

0: Josh Ross on 93.1 The River. Great day for a River Road show in Holdridge. Our crew is there until 1, and it's time to find out more.
1: Ellen Simmons on 93.1 The River. We are in Holdridge for the Central Valley Irrigation Open House. We're going to be here until 1 p.m. Come grab a meal. We still got some time here for you to get a meal until 1 p.m. We're here with Jeremiah Johnson, owner at Central Valley Irrigation. Jeremiah, you guys have been working on some long base beams for to prevent pivots from blowing over. Talk about this product and what you guys have been working on.
2: Yeah, you bet. We've just really tired of the crashes, and not saying that this is a fix-all by any means, but just trying to do something rather than doing nothing. And something we've kind of come up with here is a wider base beam, and we were making them ourselves for a while, and now we're actually having those manufactured. And we can do those on new pivots. We can do them on existing pivots if it's something you'd like to upgrade to. But just doing what we can to prevent that from happening in the future. So just doing what we can to cut down on those blowovers. Might not eliminate them all, but if we can cut it down by 50%, that would just be amazing.
1: Have you done any testing on it so far?
2: Yeah, we've had them out in the field several years now. We get more all the time. And so far, we're 100%. Don't know how long that'll last, but for now, we're safe to say that we've been very pleased with the results we've had with that. We've done some other things besides the long base beams that haven't been quite as effective, but we're still trying to make improvements as we go here, just trying to do something rather than nothing.
1: All right, and I would assume insurance company-wise that they would like that too, because more and more now insurance companies, it's hard to find them that are going to cover these center pivots.
2: Oh, that's for sure. We're working with several companies. We need to get some more hours in the field testing it and stuff like that. But, you know, what we'd like to see in the future is some discounts from the insurance companies. But several insurance companies have come and looked at them, and we're making some progress there as well.
1: Very good. That's Jeremiah Johnson here, owner of Central Valley Irrigation. We're at their open house until 1 p.m. Come grab a meal. Come talk to the team and learn more a little bit about what they have to offer. I'm Ellen Simmons on 93.1 The River.

0: Dan and Shay and Say So on 93.1 The River. Huge week around here. Huge week just outside of Grand Island with Husker Harvest Days going on. Be sure to stop by the Rural Radio Network building before you leave the grounds. We've done a remodel of that building, so if you haven't been in there for a couple of years, be sure to stop on by. All kinds of fun things to check it out. Of course, you might see somebody that you're on the radio. So check it out starting tomorrow through Thursday at Husker Harvest Days.
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3: The Nebraska State Patrol says a traffic stop in Dawson County has resulted in the largest drug seizure in agency history. The seizure happened September 4th when a state trooper conducting a commercial motor vehicle inspection near Cozad on Interstate 80 detected the odor of marijuana coming from a trailer and truck. State Patrol Colonel Brian Waugh says a search uncovered 27 pallets of marijuana, THC products, and psilocybin products.
4: The total weight of the contraband was just under 20,000 pounds, as the governor mentioned. Nebraska State Patrol investigators have estimated the street value of these drugs to be over $50 million. We believe this to be the largest drug seizure in the history of our agency.
3: Authorities say the driver was arrested, and investigators are continuing to trace the source and destination of the shipment. The Frontier County Assessor's Office is notifying Frontier County property owners that those in the Eustace Farnham School District, Cambridge School District, Southwest School District, Arapahoe School District, McCook School District, and the county should have gotten a pink postcard in the mail from the county. The Assessor's Office says a postcard is notification that those taxing entities have asked for more than their allowable growth percentage for the year. When they do this, they are required to have a public hearing to explain to the public why they are asking for more property taxes. I'm Dave Schroeder for KRVN.
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6: Slight chance for isolated thunderstorms this afternoon. Otherwise, cloudy skies expected. Daytime highs approaching 89. Southwest winds 10 to 20 miles per hour. Mainly cloudy skies expected. Tonight, chance of thunderstorms. Lows dip down to about 58. From the River Weather Center, I'm meteorologist Jennifer Vujicki. Right now, it's 84 degrees.
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0: country, man.
1: It doesn't matter. It's 5 o'clock somewhere.
0: It's always on 5 in Margaritaville, come to think of it.
1: I heard that.
0: You've been there, haven't you?
1: Yes, sir.
0: I've seen your boat there.

0: Good Life, Great Country on 93.1 The River. There is Riley Green. It's turned out to be a fantastic day for our crew to be in Holdridge, and it's time to find out more.
1: Ellen Simmons on 93.1 The River. We are in Holdridge. We're going to be here until 1 o'clock at Central Valley Irrigation for their customer appreciation meal. And it's been great. We've had a lot of people come in and say hello, talk to the team, and enjoy this wonderful meal that they've got offered here. We're here with Jeremiah Johnson, owner of Central Valley Irrigation. Winter is just around the corner, and we've already had a little bit of cool weather, so that's kind of nice. We're going to get into harvest here soon, but talk about what winterization entails.
2: You bet. As we're coming into fall, you know, got to start thinking about that. Letters are out and waiting to hear back from customers on that, but we want to get those pivots ready to get ready for winter, get them drained, and more importantly, get them ready for another season. Getting the maintenance list prepared and seeing what repairs need to be done for another season, whether it be leaky seals, bad center drives or gearboxes that we need to get taken care of. Might be a sprinkler package you need to look into. But as we get into harvest, you know, there might be things that you see. Just get a hold of us and get signed up, and we can get your pivot taken care of and ready for another season.
1: Yeah, winterization, I would say, does it save time at the beginning of the next season?
2: Oh, it's huge. You know, when we do those repairs in the off season, we're going to do them in probably less than half the time than it would during season. When we can get our equipment and trucks to it, we're going to fix it in a fraction of the time, saving the customer downtime and money as well, because they're not paying the higher labor of the extra time it's going to require doing it in season, in crop.
1: That's Jeremiah Johnson, owner here at Central Valley Irrigation. We've still got a little bit of time left here to come grab a meal and meet the team here in Holdridge. I'm Ellen Simmons on 93.1 The River.
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0: Diddy, John 93.1 The River. Well, it sounds like our crews had a great time in Holdridge today with another River Road Show out and about with our KRVN 75th Diamond Anniversary Drive, and it's time to check in with Ellen one final time.
1: Ellen Simmons here on 93.1 The River. We are in Holdridge wrapping things up at Central Valley Irrigation, and it's been a great day. Had a lot of people swing through and visit, get a nice meal. We're here with Jeremiah Johnson, owner here at Central Valley Irrigation, and it seems like a lot of customers appreciate you guys as well.
2: Yeah, it's been a great turnout here today. Just appreciate everybody for coming out and visiting us with us here today. Ultimately, if you weren't able to make it, just want to thank our customers for allowing us to serve them another year of pivot service. And if you have any needs coming up in this next season, whether it be a new pivot or a used pivot or an underground project, perhaps a sprinkler package, keep us in mind. I just want to thank everybody for coming out today and enjoying the day. It got a little warmer than yesterday, but we made it through it, and just can't thank our customers enough, because without them, we wouldn't be here, and appreciate all the business this last year.
1: It was definitely a busy season at that, too, it seems like.
2: Yeah, it sure was. With the storms, it surely amped things up for us this year, but we like just our easy summers of just normal service, and we kind of got to that eventually, but the storms threw us a curveball earlier in the year, but thankful for the business that we were able to have through all of that.
1: That was Jeremiah Johnson. Jeremiah, thank you so much for joining us today.
2: You bet. Thanks for coming out. Appreciate it.
1: All right. That was going to do it for us here in Holdridge at Central Valley Irrigation for their customer appreciation open house. I'm Ellen Simmons on 93.1 The River.

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6: 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December corn up 1.5 at 531 3/4. March up 1.5 at 547. November soybeans up 5 3/4 at 1302. January up 6 at 1318. December Chicago wheat down 5 1/4 at 720. March down 4 1/4 at 737. December KC wheat down 7 3/4 at 790 3/4. March down 7 1/4 at 804 3/4. October live cattle up 255 at 222.22. December up 275 at 224.97. September feeders up 567 at 343.50. October up 502 at 337.52. October lean hogs down 215 at 79.37. December down 230 at 70.40. And class 3 milk for September down 3 pennies at 16.12 here on the Rural Radio Network.

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1: 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And it adds up to community partnerships in all 93 counties. 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
4: Slight chance for isolated thunderstorms this afternoon. Otherwise, cloudy skies expected. Daytime highs approaching 89. Southwest winds 10 to 20 miles per hour. Mainly cloudy skies expected. Tonight, chance of thunderstorms. Lows dip down to about 58. From the River Weather Center, I'm meteorologist Jennifer Vujicic-Ski. Currently 82.
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It's Luke Combs and Sleepless in a Hotel Room on 93.1 The River. I'm Jason Jorgensen, glad to have you along on Nebraska's Country Station. Hey, thanks to everyone who stopped on by our River Road Show that just wrapped up at Central Valley Irrigation in Holdridge. Unfortunately, it was a big weekend for Texas and the Longhorns. Here's Blake Shelton with Texas on the River.

It's Corey Kent and Empty Words on 93.1 The River. You know, around here for years, we've loved to play the new music of today and the big hits from the past. And here's a River Rewind from Tracy Byrd.

0: 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News update from the KRVN News Center is just a few minutes off. Also queued up and headed your way. Music from the Zac Brown Band and the new one from Morgan Wallen.
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4: Say a record-setting drug seizure in Dawson County is another example of the ongoing battle against narcotics trafficking along Interstate 80. Governor Jim Pillen, Lieutenant Governor Joe Kelly, and Attorney General Mike Hilgers joined Nebraska State Patrol leaders to recognize troopers involved in the case. Officials say traffickers continue to change tactics and transportation methods, making law enforcement training and intelligence sharing critical tools in stopping illegal drugs before they reach consumers. Lieutenant Governor Joe Kelly says drug trafficking organizations are constantly adapting.
5: This drug trade is international, it's national, it's ongoing, it doesn't slow up, and the tactics change. All the time. The bad guys change their tactics all the time. What they're hauling it in, how they're packaging it, what times of day and night that they're going.
4: Officials say the nearly 20,000-pound seizure represents the largest drug bust in Nebraska State Patrol history. More pain at the pump as U.S. gas prices jumped 11 cents over the last 3 weeks to a national average of $4.25 a gallon. Trilby Lundberg of the Lundberg Survey.
6: Oil prices are more at risk even than they were due to the Houthi rebels now operating in the Red Sea, threatening supplies, seizing an island, and causing a Saudi pipeline that was skirting the Strait of Hormuz to close.
4: I'm Dave Schroeder on KRVN.
7: One of the services that I offer that is new to the area is that of a hip preservation program. So that involves a hip arthroscopy. A small surgery just involves a few poke holes. 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
1: Slight chance of thunderstorms this afternoon. Otherwise, sunshine mixed with clouds at times. High temperatures reach up to 91. Southwesterly winds 10 to 15 miles per hour. Slight chance of thunderstorms tonight. Lows around 57. Mainly cloudy skies. From the River Weather Center, I'm meteorologist Jennifer Wojcicki. Currently, it's 85 degrees.
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Good life. 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George Strait and Give It All We Got Tonight. Speaking of tonight, Monday Night Football, as God intended, as the Kansas City Chiefs host the Denver Broncos. That's a pretty good matchup, if you ask me. A whole lot better than last night's Sunday night game. Why were the Cowboys and Giants on? And again, the Cowboys are the Cowboys. But tonight at Arrowhead Stadium, this should be good theater between the Chiefs and the Broncos to wrap up week one of the NFL.

0: Theater between the Chiefs and the Broncos to wrap up week one of the NFL. Coming up, just ahead, music from Tucker Wetmore and movie music from Taylor Swift on the river.
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Big things expected for that guy. It's Tucker Wetmore, 3-2-1 on 93.1 The River. That is it for me. Enjoy this Monday, Husker Harvest Day's Eve, if you will. 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
8: 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September corn expired today up 1 3/4 at 5.12. December up 3 at 5.33 1/4. September soybeans up a nickel at 12.85 1/4. November up 7 3/4 at 13.04 1/4. September Chicago wheat unchanged at 7.07. December down 3 1/4 at 7.22. September KC wheat down 6 at 7.78. December down 6 at 7.92 1/2. October live cattle up 2.57 at 2.22.25. December up 2.92 at 2.25.15. September feeders up 5.75 at 3.43.57. October up 5.35 at 3.37.85. October lean hogs down $1.92 at $79.60. December down $1.45 at $71.25 here on the Rural Radio Network.
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15: Slight chance of thunderstorms this afternoon. Otherwise, cloudy skies with a few peaks of sun. Daytime highs approaching 91. Winds out of the west, 8 to 15 miles per hour. Mainly cloudy again. Tonight, slight chance for storms. Lows level off around 57. From the River Weather Center, I'm meteorologist Jennifer Wojcicki. Currently, 87.
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Chris Stapleton here on the river. Get things kicked off this Monday Afternoons with Alex. In just a few days, we'll have lots of fun with Husker Harvest Days. It all starts tomorrow. More on some of the fun you could see with the KRVN booth here in just a few minutes after Lainey Wilson and John Mayer's Phone, Keys, Wallet, and You on Nebraska's country station, 93.1 The River.

0: 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Lots of fun with Husker Harvest Days, and we'll be on hand to welcome you into the building at West Main Street at Husker Harvest Days tomorrow, Wednesday, and Thursday. Stop by and check out all the great updates to the building, a full lineup of live shows with 880 KRVN, interviews, and so much more, including the 75th Diamond Anniversary Drive. You're running out of chances to get signed up to win one of these three great prizes between the 2024 Chevrolet Silverado, the Yamaha Kodiak ATV, and the Broil King Grill. You can get signed up all 3 days at Husker Harvest Days, and we'll get you in to win so you could be the big winner. We'll also have our Husker volleyball and football posters here for 2026. They're off to a great start. Both teams are. We've still got a few posters left. And we'll have Monogram Money as well all 3 days. Lots of fun with Husker Harvest Days. Don't miss out in Grand Island tomorrow, Wednesday, and Thursday with The River.
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5: The Nebraska State Patrol says a traffic stop in Dawson County has resulted in the largest drug seizure in agency history. The seizure happened September 4th when a state trooper conducting a commercial motor vehicle inspection near Cozad on Interstate 80 detected the odor of marijuana coming from a trailer and truck. State Patrol Colonel Brian Waugh says a search uncovered 27 pallets of marijuana, THC products, and psilocybin products.
6: The total weight of the contraband was just under 20,000 pounds, as the governor mentioned. Nebraska State Patrol investigators have estimated the street value of these drugs to be over $50 million. We believe this to be the largest drug seizure in the history of our agency.
5: Authorities say the driver was arrested, and investigators are continuing to trace the source and destination of the shipment. The Frontier County Assessor's Office is notifying Frontier County property owners that those in the Eustis Farnham School District, Cambridge School District, Southwest School District, Arapahoe School District, McCook School District, and the county should have gotten a pink postcard in the mail from the county. The Assessor's Office says a postcard is notification that those taxing entities have asked for more than their allowable growth percentage for the year. When they do this, they are required to have a public hearing to explain to the public why they are asking for more property taxes. I'm Dave Schroeder for KRVN.
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0: Taking a look at your River Country forecast, partly cloudy skies here for the rest of the afternoon. Slight chance of some rain, maybe a thunderstorm or two. Upper 80s with south winds gusting to 35. Shifting winds overnight from the south to the northeast. Showers are going to be likely as well. We'll see a 60% chance for that rain and the temperatures in the 60s. 70s tomorrow, 40% chance for some rain, mostly cloudy skies. Northeast winds gusting to 25. And the best chance of rain right now this week looking to be tomorrow night heading into Wednesday with an 80% chance tomorrow night, mid-50s. Wednesday will be seeing a 70% chance for some rain, lower 70s. Thursday, 40% chance of rain, upper 70s, with mostly cloudy skies. And the sun will be kind of hit and miss all week. The rain, good chances all week. And temperatures, a bit tampered down from what we saw the past couple of weeks. More weather info, 24/7, KRVN.com.
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12: Good afternoon. I'm Maddie Weber with a look at your ag news from the Rural Radio Network. Husker Harvest Days opens tomorrow in Grand Island, and organizers say this year's show has more new faces and new features than ever. Steve White has more.
13: Show manager Matt Youngman says 115 exhibitors are making their first appearance at the world's largest totally irrigated working farm show.
14: We have probably never worked as hard on Husker Harvest Day as we have in this last year, working on adding new things to the show, doing a lot of exhibitor recruitment. We have 115 new exhibitors that have never been to Husker Harvest Days before.
13: Among the additions is a new ag tech area featuring startups and emerging technology, plus a skid steer experience where visitors can get behind the controls. Youngman says the show has also expanded its beef area and added new demonstrations, including cornstalk baling and bale processing.
14: Well, never better place to do it than to experience it in person. You know, because as AI gets better and better, you don't always necessarily trust what you might see on a screen in front of you. But if you're here literally kicking the tires and you're behind the wheel or behind the sticks, you really know what you're experiencing.
13: Husker Harvest Days runs Tuesday through Thursday, 9 to 4, with complimentary admission available online. Reporting, I'm Steve White.
12: Thanks, Steve. Also, the Nebraska Ethanol Board is searching for its new director as Ben Rhodes moves into a new role. Rhodes has served as executive director of the Nebraska Ethanol Board and now will join the American Coalition for Ethanol, also known as ACE, as chief marketing officer. ACE says Rhodes will work to expand markets for ethanol, working with wholesalers and retailers. During his time with the Nebraska Ethanol Board, Rhodes helped with a landmark study demonstrating E30 in non-flex fuel vehicles. The Ethanol Board is recruiting its new executive director. From the Rural Radio Network, I'm Maddie Weber.
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19: Taking a look at your River Country forecast, partly cloudy skies here for the rest of the afternoon. Slight chance for some rain, maybe a thunderstorm or two. Upper 80s with south winds gusting to 35. Shifting winds overnight from the south to the northeast. Showers are going to be likely as well. We'll see a 60% chance for that rain and the temperatures in the 60s. 70s tomorrow, 40% chance for some rain, mostly cloudy skies. Northeast winds gusting to 25. And the best chance of rain right now this week looking to be tomorrow night heading into Wednesday with an 80% chance tomorrow night, mid-50s. Wednesday will be seeing a 70% chance for some rain, lower 70s. Thursday, 40% chance of rain, upper 70s, with mostly cloudy skies. And the sun will be kind of hit and miss all week. The rain, good chances all week. And temperatures, a bit tampered down from what we saw the past couple of weeks. More weather info, 24/7, KRVN.com.
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life, great country here on 93.1 The River. It's Cody Johnson to kick things off in your 3 o'clock, and we'll have your 93 seconds of country music news on the way, alongside some fun heading to Hawaii this winter. It's all in a few minutes right after Chris Young on Nebraska's Country Station, 93.1.

Old Dominion here on Afternoons with Alex. It's all powered by our friends at Gothenburg Health. This winter, you could get away from the cold Nebraska and spend some time in Hawaii with 880 KRVN and the river. More on that after this River Rewind from Trisha Yearwood.

0: Nebraska's country station, 93.1 The River. Coming up this winter, we're going to get you out of a cold Nebraska winter as we head out to Hawaii. 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
4: 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One entry per week. Games close at 5 p.m. each Friday. Today, Governor Jim Pillen, Lieutenant Governor Joe Kelly, and Attorney General Mike Hilgers praised the Nebraska State Patrol following two high-profile criminal interdiction cases this month. In the two cases, troopers have taken nearly 20,000 pounds of drugs off the street and recovered a semi-trailer full of stolen electronics and other items in separate incidents this month in Dawson County. U.S. diesel prices recently surged past a record $6 per gallon earlier this month. Industry analyst Trilby Lundberg of the Lundberg Survey says the price increase will have a profound effect on the U.S. economy.
5: There is really no relief in sight, as far as I can see, for fuel prices. In the case of diesel, it is overwhelmingly influential on all the goods that we pay for, adding to cost not just from freight, but from all the distribution points in the chain, from manufacturing to retail.
4: For regular grade gasoline, prices jumped 11 cents over the last 3 weeks to a national average of $4.25 per gallon, according to Lundberg. And a local teenager is making history on the national stage, proving that Nebraska is home to top-tier chess talent. 16-year-old Luke Hengen of Omaha has officially earned the prestigious rank of National Master by the U.S. Chess Federation. Hengen secured the title following a series of dominant performance at the U.S. Open and the Danker High School Tournament of Champions of Michigan. For breaking news, weather, market information, and sports, visit us anytime at krvn.com. 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
9: Taking a look at your River Country forecast, partly cloudy skies here for the rest of the afternoon. Slight chance of some rain, maybe a thunderstorm or two. Upper 80s with south winds gusting to 35. Shifting winds overnight from the south to the northeast. Showers are going to be likely as well. We'll see a 60% chance for that rain and the temperatures in the 60s. 70s tomorrow, 40% chance for some rain, mostly cloudy skies. Northeast winds gusting to 25. And the best chance of rain right now this week looking to be tomorrow night heading into Wednesday with an 80% chance tomorrow night, mid-50s. Wednesday will be seeing a 70% chance for some rain, lower 70s. Thursday, 40% chance of rain, upper 70s, with mostly cloudy skies. And the sun will be kind of hit and miss all week. The rain, good chances all week. And temperatures, a bit tampered down from what we saw the past couple of weeks. More weather info, 24/7, KRVN.com.
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Florida Georgia Line and Luke Bryan here on the river this Monday afternoon. Time to take a look at your 93 seconds of country music news today. And with this being the opening night for ESPN's Monday Night Football, they'll be opening up the season with a reworked version of Phil Collins' In the Air Tonight. They're bringing back Chris Stapleton and Cindy Blackman Santana for a fourth consecutive year, and they're adding a new voice to the anthem for the first time.

0: to the anthem for the first time in Ludacris. Now, the trio's reimagining of the 1981 classic anchors the league's opening sequence again this fall, continuing a tradition that began back in 2023. Denver visits Kansas City, 7 o'clock River Country time on ESPN and ABC. It also kicks off ESPN's biggest NFL season ever, which will conclude with ESPN's first Super Bowl broadcast. Additionally, here in your 93 seconds of country music news, the Metropolitan Nashville Airport Authority back on Friday, their Board of Commissioners voted unanimously to rename Nashville International Airport after the late country music legend Dolly Parton. The board voting 6-0 to begin the process of modifying the airport's name in honor of Parton. The news coming weeks after Tennessee Governor Bill Lee said in a press release that he wanted to rename Nashville International Airport in honor of the 9-to-5 singer whom he called our state's favorite daughter, in order to greet travelers with the enduring legacy of Dolly's music, generosity, faith, and kindness. And frankly, it probably sounded a lot better than Nashville International Airport already, because that's just too much. It doesn't roll off the tongue really that good at all to begin with. Something with Dolly Parton, that might flow a little bit better. More country music news and more entertainment news can be found at our website, krvn.com. Coming up next, it's River Auction Time here on Afternoons with Alex, powered by our friends at Gothenburg Health.
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6: 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Slatter Woods Livestock, Wyatt Faith, 135 Angus and Black White Face, and a few red and Charlet Charlet Cross heifers weighing 750 to 800 pounds. Wilson Land and Cattle, 120 Angus and Semi-Angus steers weighing 9 to 950. Matt Dalrymple, 110 Angus Cross steers weighing 9 to 950. Wayne and Donna Runback, 78 Angus Spade heifers weighing 9 to 950. In the calf division, Marty and Mandy Vassa and Justin and Becky Mays, 300 head of Angus steers and heifers weighing 400 to 5 and a quarter. Paulus Partnership, 150 head in all, 80 head of Angus Cross steers and 70 head of the heifer mates, all weighing 350 to 450. Valerie and Michael Heatherly and Brett Rushman, 97 head in all, Angus and Charlet Cross steers and heifers weighing 475 to 550. Rick Belke, 45 head of red, white face, and black steers and heifers weighing 400 to 500 pounds. Ed and Chris Brannon, 45 head of Angus and black, white face steers, these will be weaned, weighing 550 to 650. All this and many more valued consignments this Thursday, September 17th at Ogallala Livestock Special Stocker Feeder Sale starting at 10 a.m., selling loads and part loads at 11. Ogallala Livestock is proud to be representing over 1,000 head of yearlings, 6,000 head of steer and heifer calves, and 325 bred cows and heifers on the Western Video Market Sale this Tuesday, September 15th, broadcasting live from the Haythorn Ranch north of Ogallala, Nebraska. For more information, go to WVMcattle.com or OgallalaLive.com. The sale starts at 8:30 a.m. Mountain Time. In the yearling division, the Two Iron LLC and Wenzel Family Partnership, Chelsea McNutt and Casey Daly, Chad and Casey Shack, Matt Gunnan, Brian, Donna, and Nathan Rice. In the weaned calf division, OE Ranch, Vicente and Kelly Rodarte, Marvin and Don Cox and Sons, Matt and Sarah Culver, and Todd and Keith Helm. In the calf division, coming off the cow, Lynch Circle Ranch, Double E Cattle Company,

0: Zach and Trend Effect, Haythorn Land and Cattle, Luton Ohm Ranch, Triangle Ranch, Anna Larson and Family, Melvin and Karen Suki and Family, The Whitewater Incorporated, Stuart and Matt Allen, J.H. 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Quarter Circle Land and Cattle, Lawrence, Rick and Anthony Leachman, Cole Schaefer, Pawnee Springs Land and Cattle, in the Bread Cow and Heifer Division, Chriswell and Schneider, Marty and Mandy Vassa with Justin and Becky Mays. 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
8: The biggest thing is just this cash market has perked up a little bit. That's helping the fat cattle. Feeder cattle have been in a little market of their own. I mean, they're well above levels they should be given what the corn price and live cattle are. But we've seen corn kind of level off here. You know, we haven't seen a big drop lower. We've come off the highs that we set there 10 days ago or so. But for the most part, corn has traded a little more sideways. And I think that's helped the feeder cattle. You know, not necessarily that feeder cattle need to be this high given everything else, but we just haven't seen that pressure from the live cattle going down and the feeder or the corn going higher. And all of that keeps pressure on the feeder cattle. So we've seen a little bit of a break there, but the biggest thing is just the better cash that came at the end of the week.
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16: Taking a look at your River Country forecast. Partly cloudy skies here for the rest of the afternoon. Slight chance of some rain, maybe a thunderstorm or two. Upper 80s with south winds gusting to 35. Shifting winds overnight from the south to the northeast. Showers are going to be likely as well. We'll see a 60% chance for that rain and the temperatures in the 60s. 70s tomorrow, 40% chance for some rain. Mostly cloudy skies. Northeast winds gusting to 25. And the best chance of rain right now this week looking to be tomorrow night heading into Wednesday with an 80% chance tomorrow night, mid-50s. Wednesday will be seeing a 70% chance for some rain, lower 70s. Thursday, 40% chance of rain, upper 70s, with mostly cloudy skies, and the sun will be kind of hit and miss all week. The rain, good chances all week, and temperatures a bit tampered down from what we saw the past couple of weeks. More weather info 24/7, KRVN.com.
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Smith here on the river this Monday afternoon. Lots of fun with your Loper Nation station, and it's the start of UNK volleyball for the league slate later this week. We'll have it right here on the river. More with that in a couple minutes after the gal who was just down south at the Kansas State Fair Saturday with Big X the Plug. It's Stella Lefty here on the river. On a track.

0: Eric Church on the river here this Monday afternoon. Coming up later this week on Wednesday, it's the start of MIAA play for the Loper volleyball team. And your UNK Loper Nation Station 93.1 The River will have the league opener down in Hays, Kansas as UNK travels to Fort Hays State. 5:45 for the pregame. We'll have first serve at 6 o'clock here on the river at 106.9 FM in Kearney. We'll also have high school softball later this week on Thursday on Cami Country as Highway 6 makes its way to Gothenburg. And then we'll also have Gothenburg football at Ogallala on KRVN and Broken Bow at Cozad football on Cami Country Friday night. 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
1: Aloha. I'm Scott Foster, inviting Rural Radio listeners to join me on an unforgettable Hawaiian Islands adventure, January 30th through February 8th. 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
4: Truck driver is facing a felony theft charge after a Nebraska State Patrol investigation in Dawson County uncovered what authorities believe was a trailer full of stolen merchandise. According to a probable cause affidavit filed in Dawson County Court, 35-year-old Ashwani Kumar of New Brunswick, New Jersey, was stopped on September 9th along I-80 near Gothenburg after troopers noticed discrepancies in shipping documents and logbooks during a commercial vehicle inspection. Authorities allege Kumar was in possession of stolen property valued at more than $5,000. And adding to that, the Nebraska State Patrol says a traffic stop in Dawson County has resulted in the largest drug seizure in agency history. The seizure happened September 4th when a state trooper conducting a commercial motor vehicle inspection near Cozad on I-80 and detected the odor of marijuana coming from a truck and trailer. State Patrol Colonel Brian Waugh says a search uncovered 27 pallets of marijuana, THC products, and other products.
5: The total weight of the contraband was just under 20,000 pounds, as the governor mentioned. Nebraska State Patrol investigators have estimated the street value of these drugs to be over $50 million.
4: Authorities say the driver was arrested and investigators are continuing to trace the source and destination of the shipment. Governor Jim Pillen called the case a historic drug bust and praised troopers for preventing the drugs from reaching communities across the country. And several area middle and high school bands will take their music to the streets of downtown Kearney this Saturday as they join hundreds of musicians from the University of Nebraska at Kearney's 67th annual Band Day Parade. You can find more on that story and all of our stories at KRVN.com. For KRVN News, I'm John Willis.
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9: Slight chance of thunderstorms tonight. Otherwise, mainly cloudy skies expected. Lows dip down to about 57. Winds out of the northeast, 5 to 10 miles per hour. Slight chance for showers tomorrow. Daytime highs approaching 72. Sunshine mixed with clouds at times. From the River Weather Center, I'm meteorologist Jennifer Vuchitsky. Currently 86.
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Good life, great country here on 93.1 The River. It's Luke Combs here to kick things off as we get ready for your drive at 5. First, though, on the river, those closing cash grain bids from all over river country. It's after Morgan Wallen and Ernest here on The River.

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3: Good afternoon. I am Carla Whittington joining you here on the Rural Radio Network. It's time now for a look at the local cash grain bids for Monday, September 14th. Starting with Ag Valley Co-op Edison corn 508, beans 1244, spring wheat 756, hard red winter wheat is at 719. Eustis corn 503, beans 1239, wheat 709. North Black corn 508, beans 1249, wheat 714. Cap ethanol in Minden, corn is at 498, Kappa grain in Elm Creek. Corn is at 503, beans 1254. Taking a look at Country Partners Gothenburg, corn 496, beans 1249, wheat 707. Farnham corn 496, beans 1239, wheat 712. Nebraska corn processing in Cambridge, corn is at 518, and CHS Loomis corn is at 499, beans 1249. 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

0: I'm Scott Foster, inviting Roll Radio listeners to join me on an unforgettable Hawaiian Islands adventure, January 30th through February 8th. 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
3: 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A couple of severe thunderstorm warnings here to note on this Monday afternoon. Things are starting to fire up pretty much in a line from York back towards Hebron to Superior, all the way back towards Hill City, Kansas. Right now, our severe thunderstorm warnings that we're watching are in River Country, Kansas. We'll work from west to east until 5:30 tonight. Severe thunderstorm warning that's in effect for southeastern Phillips County, northwestern Rooks County. Severe thunderstorm was located at 4:44 p.m., which is about 15 minutes ago, over Bogue, or 8 miles to the east of Hill City, moving to the northeast at 45 mile an hour. Hail damage to vehicles is expected. Wind damage could also be expected. Rough siding and trees. 60 mile an hour wind gust, quarter size hail, the threat. This warning polygon doesn't impact Phillipsburg or Stockton, but it does impact Highway 183 between the two towns. Excuse me. That would, yeah, would be Highway 183 between Phillipsburg and Stockton. Elsewhere, and up to the north and to the east of there, severe thunderstorm remains in effect until 5:15 for eastern Smith and south central Webster counties. Right now, looking at where this storm is, it's kind of pretty much from Gaylord to Smith Center to Lebanon, and it's moving to the northeast at 45 mile an hour. We have seen some 80 mile an hour wind gusts with this storm just to the south of the Smith Center area. So this will continue to push up to the northeast if you are in the Franklin and the Red Cloud areas. If you are to the area south of that in Kansas, this is a probably, you know, a tornado-worthy storm of stopping in and getting into shelter for with these winds that we've seen with it. Elsewhere, severe thunderstorm warning also continues for a good chunk of Nebraska, for southeastern Clay, for all of Fillmore, Knuckles, and Thayer counties, and a small chunk of northeastern Jewell County. Looking at your forecast here for the rest of the evening, however, we'll see partly cloudy skies tonight. We'll see the rain chances continue. If they stay severe, we'll stay with you with River Storm Center, brought to you by DC Climate Control Services and State Farm Insurance agent Heidi Bezzata. Tomorrow, 20% chance for some morning showers and mostly sunny by the afternoon. Low 70s on hand. Wednesday will be in the upper 70s with some more rain chances. Best chance right now for rain looks to primarily be tomorrow night with a 60% chance of rain, and then that should back off by Wednesday. Things are going to look nice by the weekend, but we could still be dodging a few showers and thunderstorms just the rest of the work week. More weather info and a live 24/7 radar throughout the drive at 5 can be found at our website, krvn.com. 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I've been Alex Hammocky, and Afternoons with Alex rolls on with a drive at 5, brought to you by our friends at Gothenburg Health.
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Live at 5 this Monday afternoon, brought to you by our friends at Gothenburg Health. We'll keep you up to date on the weather as that continues to push through River Country, Kansas, and some of our extreme southeast portions of River Country. And we'll keep a whole bunch of fun going along here in the Drive at 5, including some Kenny Chesney.

Market here in your drive at 5 on the river. It's all brought to you by our friends at Gothenburg Health. And there's not a lot of time left to get you in for the 75th Diamond Anniversary Drive. Three big days that you can get in to win. We'll tell you more in just a few minutes after the Eli Young Band on the river.

0: 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We've been celebrating all the way since February, and the fun continues here into the rest of September and into some of October as well. 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
3: Nebraska has issued a health alert on Friday for harmful algal blooms, also called toxic blue-green algae. At Big Indian Lake in Gage County, the alert for Cub Creek Lake in Jefferson County remains in effect. Rockford Lake in Gage County is no longer under a health alert after being listed last week. Samples collected earlier this week from the lakes under alert showed total microcystin levels above the 8 parts per billion limit. Microcystin is a toxin produced by some types of blue-green algae. More pain at the pump as U.S. gas prices jumped 11 cents over the last 3 weeks to a national average of $4.25 per gallon, according to Trilby Lundberg of the Lundberg Survey. Lundberg says oil prices will continue to increase.
8: Oil prices are more at risk even than they were due to the Houthi rebels now operating in the Red Sea, threatening supplies, seizing an island, and causing a Saudi pipeline that was skirting the Strait of Hormuz to close.
3: Lundberg adds the national average price is up 38 cents per gallon since early July. The latest price of $4.25 per gallon is 97 cents higher than 1 year ago, says Lundberg. Secretary of State Bob Evnen has certified the final list of candidates for office and ballot measures for the November 3rd general election ballot. The 2026 general election will include three initiative ballot measures, including 440 if approved would legalize tax and regulate online sports betting, 441 if approved would change state statute to establish a tax framework for online sports betting revenue, and 442, also referred to as the Fairness for Girls Ballot Initiative, would restrict transgender participation in youth sports if approved by voters. Reporting for KRVN News, I'm John Willis.
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0: Time now, 5:25. Let's take a quick look at that severe weather as it continues to push through River Country, Kansas, and continues to push out of the southeast portions of the state. Take a quick look here at some of what's going on weather-wise. We've got severe thunderstorm warnings, which are in effect on the Kansas side of the border, in effect for Smith County. This will be southeastern Smith County alongside northeastern Osborne, northwestern Mitchell County, and a large chunk of Jewell County alongside southwestern Knuckles County. That's in effect until 5:45. Severe thunderstorms at 5:03, located along a line from near Esben to 5 miles south of Lebanon to over Gaylord. And right now at this point, it's pretty much from Portis to Lebanon to North Branch and continue to move to the east at 30 mile an hour. Elsewhere, and this is in the Nebraska side of things, severe thunderstorm warning remains in effect until 5:45 tonight for northeastern Jewell County of Kansas, alongside southeastern Fillmore, southeastern Knuckles, and all of Thayer counties. 60-mile-an-hour wind gust, small hail, as this is a building into a line of storms, basically from Portis to Lebanon, Kansas, and then it crosses over from Burr Oak to Superior, Nebraska, and then from the Nebraska side of things, from Superior all the way up to Beaver Crossing. This is just continuing to push to the east here, about 20 to 30 mile an hour, and we'll continue to watch this here. Nothing's behind it, so for everybody right now in the heart of River Country, no rain, but some chances for some rain later this evening. Heading into tonight, 50% chance for that rain. Temperatures will be in the mid to upper 50s with northeast winds, I should say, gusting to 35 after midnight. 30% chance for some morning showers tomorrow, then sunny to partly cloudy skies tomorrow afternoon, low 70s. Rain chances return tomorrow night, 60% chance. 30% chance on Wednesday, 40 to 50% chance Thursday through Thursday night, with temperatures in the mid to upper 70s on Wednesday, low to mid 80s Thursday and Friday, upper 70s on Saturday. More weather info 24/7. 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

Chris Stapleton here on the river this Monday afternoon. 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

0: The football forecast. That's because we have the week two Denver-Jacksonville matchup as one of the seven for the football forecast. We've also got the Husker game, UNK, Kansas State, KU, Hastings College, and our college game of the week is LSU-Ole Miss. 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

0: Florida Georgia Line as we're starting to wrap things up in your drive at 5 on the river here this Monday. A lot of fun coming up, though, as we'll have your new guest host for Backstage Country in just a couple of minutes, all after Cody Johnson.
1: He's a ranch hand in a pinch, man. Hotter than the red on the cattle brand. Cause she's a gold digger with a quick trigger. A cast iron skillet swinging lid flipper. Now he's a double wide on the county line. Sit

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2: Good news here in your River Country forecast. No more severe thunderstorm warnings for the immediate area and for the area around River Country. Still seeing a little something severe-wise up to the north of Lincoln near Ceresco and Wahoo, out towards Wilbur and Milligan, and to the north of Fairbury, and then over the Hebron area. But elsewhere, everything's pretty much calm. Could see some scattered heavy storms right now in River Country, Kansas, and the far southeast reaches of the river. Tonight, 50% chance for some thunderstorms, so we're not out of the woods just yet. Mid to upper 50s. Northeast winds gusting to 35 after midnight tonight. That rain chance pretty much sticking around all weekend long, as we'll see a 30% chance tomorrow. Highs will be in the low to mid 70s. Northeast winds 10 to 20. 60% chance tomorrow night, then 30% chance on Wednesday with the mid to upper 70s. 80s on hand Thursday and Friday. River Country temperatures right now, low to mid 80s. Some upper 80s popping up. McCook's at 89. And more weather info is at krvn.com.
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1: Kane Brown here on the river. This drive at 5 wrapped up, so it's now just back to Afternoons with Alex for 1 hour only before Backstage Country kicks me out for the night. This week's guest host in just a couple minutes after Morgan Wallen.

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3: I'm meteorologist Derek Height with a significant weather update. A severe thunderstorm warning has been issued for areas of Franklin, Smith, and Phillips counties until 7 p.m. this evening. The storm has the potential for both large hail and strong straight-line winds. Hail the size of quarters and winds up to 70 miles an hour are likely as it moves northeast at 20 miles an hour. For your safety, stay inside and away from windows until the storm passes. Large hail and strong winds can easily shatter glass, causing injury. If you're caught outside, take shelter in a sturdy building or a hardtop car. Take shelter now. Once again, a severe thunderstorm warning continues for portions of Franklin, Smith, and Phillips counties until 7 p.m. this evening. Remember, this storm has the potential for quarter-size hail, and winds up to 70 miles an hour are likely. I'm Derek Height. 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

0: life. Great country here on 93.1 The River. Coming up tonight after they kicked me out of the studio on the river here for Afternoons with Alex, powered by Gothenburg Health, it's Backstage Country. And this week, new guest host with Elena Smith, and that is Little Big Town, all week long, right here on 93.1 The River. Don't miss out. It's Backstage Country here on the river with this week's guest host, Little Big Town.
1: 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I'm a Nebraska corn farmer, and there's nothing else I would rather be.
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6: Fox News, I'm John Saucier. Just a couple months away from the midterm elections. Of course, the control of Congress hangs in the balance. Speaking today in Kansas in support of Republican Senator Roger Marshall as Vice President J.D. Vance, he says voters across the country are being given a choice.
7: It's whether we double down on the great American turnaround or we give power back to the radical left that caused these problems to begin with.
6: Well, at last week's midterm Republican National Convention, President Trump talked about his economic achievements, but on the Senate floor today, Senate Minority Leader Chuck Schumer pushed back.
8: Prices are up everywhere Americans look. Donald Trump keeps trying to point fingers as if Americans can't see the truth right in front of them. He's the one driving up their costs.
6: Senate Majority Leader John Thune says the working families tax plan will allow more Americans to keep more of their money. The president called affordability concerns a, quote, hoax. 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
0: Time now, 6:27 here on this Monday evening. 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Couple of new severe thunderstorm warnings have been issued by the National Weather Service. We'll start with the one that's impacting both River Country, Kansas, and Franklin County. It's in effect until 7 o'clock tonight for central Phillips County, northwestern Smith County, and south central Franklin. At 6:13 p.m., a severe thunderstorm was located over the Logan area, or about 12 miles southwest of Phillipsburg, moving to the northeast at 25 miles an hour. 70-mile-an-hour wind gusts and quarter-size hail, the radar-indicated threat, as this storm has continued to push slowly to the northeast. This could be around the Phillipsburg area about 6:45. Right now, what I'm seeing on radar could be there much sooner than 6:45. It'll be near the Glade area, approximately 6:40, if not sooner. It's already impacted Logan and Speed at this point. It'll, after it gets past Phillipsburg, just push through areas to the north and to the east of Phillipsburg and areas to the north of Agra and Kensington. Agra's in the warning polygon. Kensington isn't. Athol isn't. It is worth mentioning, though, if you're on Highway 10 between Franklin and Athol, this is primarily at the Nebraska state line, the Nebraska-Kansas state line, all the way down to Athol. If you're around the Highway 10 corridor, you're in this warning as well. Anyone outdoors should be moving to shelter and into a well-built structure. Stay away from windows, as this storm is capable of producing some widespread damaging winds and some hail with it. We've also got a severe thunderstorm warning that's in effect as well for southeastern Fillmore and for Thayer counties till 6:45 tonight. That includes Hebron, Alexandra, Bruning, Chester, all the way down to the Kansas state line, and seeing some storms popping up out into the east near Crete and again towards the Omaha area, and just continuing to make things a rather fun night all over the state of Nebraska. Right now in immediate River Country area, nothing on the radar around Lexington or Cambridge or Kearney or North Platte. It's pretty much all out to the east and bordering Kansas and Nebraska. Temperature-wise, things are looking nice. 83 in Lexington and Broken Bow alongside North Platte. 89 in McCook. 90 in Cambridge, Holdridge, and Kearney alongside Grand Island. We'll continue to see these rain chances throughout the rest of the work week heading into the weekend, with the best chance, I believe, heading into tomorrow night. You can find more details at our website, krvn.com, with a forecast and a live radar 24/7. 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I'm an Alex Hammocky. We'll wrap things up again, krvn.com, for more. And back to the music. Got Gavin Adcock on the way, but first, Carrie Underwood.
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0: Brian here on the river this Monday. Just trying to wrap things up for the day. The weather's been a little bit nuts the past few days. You know when it's not too nuts? In Hawaii, that is. Pretty much all the time. And with Scott Foster from 880 KRVN, you can join him out in Hawaii this winter, January 30th through February 8th, a tropical getaway on three distinct Hawaiian islands with a perfect balance of planned attractions and some time at leisure to explore Hawaii as you wish. You got three nights on Maui, you got three nights in Oahu, two nights on Kauai Island, and a couple of the highlights include a city tour of Honolulu, Waimea Canyon, Waikiki Beach, and so much more. Check out more details. 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You can check out a travel brochure, watch a video, and so much more. It's our Hawaiian winter getaway coming up January 30th through February 8th. 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
1: John Morgan and Jason Aldean with Friends Like That as I start to wrap things up this Monday on the river. Before I get out of here with Afternoons with Alex, powered by Gothenburg Health, and Backstage Country kicks me out of the door, one last check of your forecast and some Cody Johnson.

0: I'm weatherology meteorologist Derek Height with a significant weather update. A severe thunderstorm warning continues for parts of Smith, Franklin, and Phillips counties until 7 p.m. this evening. Primary concern with this storm will be straight line winds up to 60 miles an hour as it moves northeast at around 25 miles an hour. Once again, a severe thunderstorm warning continues for parts of Smith, Franklin, and Phillips counties until 7 p.m. this evening. Remember, this storm has the potential for straight line winds up to 60 miles an hour. I'm Derek Height. 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
11: 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Just now have seen the severe thunderstorm warning, as in the past 10 seconds has been expired, or they have let it expire, for Central Phillips, Northwestern Smith, and South Central Franklin counties. Good news is that the storm that prompted the warning has weakened below severe limits, and it no longer poses an immediate threat to life or property. However, gusty wind still possible with that cell, which is pushing to the northeast at about 25 miles an hour. Right now it's situated directly right over Phillipsburg and will just continue to push to the north and the east of Phillipsburg. Right now, river country, immediate areas, nothing on the radar, so seeing still some mid-80s, 84 in Lexington, 82 in North Platte and Broken Bow, 90 in Kearney, Cambridge, and 91 in Holdridge. Rain chances carry through the rest of the work week. We'll see the low 50s, I believe, low to mid-50s here tonight, 70s potentially tomorrow with some morning sunshine. Those rain chances sticking around for the rest of the work week. More weather info is at 24/7 at our website, KRVN.com. I've been Alex Hamaki. Thanks for joining us here on Afternoons with Alex. Hopefully a little bit less severe weather to have to deal with it during your drive at 5, but we'll see. That's all for tomorrow. Thanks for joining us here on the river today. I've been Alex Hamaki. More weather info is at KRVN.com. And Backstage Country, that's coming up next here on the river.
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